0: All the hits, 99.7
1: XYZ with Derek, Zachary, Jordan, and yes. I, but specifically Jordan, is learning now that we have more people working around the studio. It's not just Audrey, me, and you.
2: Yeah.
1: You know, there's certain things you gotta button up on.
2: Okay, look, we were having a conversation. Mm-hmm. I'm a little colorful with my words. I don't think that there's anything wrong with that.
1: Our new studio apprentice, Ridley, walked in, and the first thing you said to him,
2: couldn't
1: see him yet.
2: I could.
1: You're like, Ridley, come on in here so I can get my eyes on you.
2: Well, you were like,
1: that's not what you say to an employee.
2: It was raining outside and you were like, you're surprisingly dry, and I couldn't see him yet, so I was like, get in the room, let me get some eyes on you.
1: That's not how you said it.
2: That's not that
1: it's
2: weird.
1: It's the intonation and how you said it.
2: Oh, okay.
1: And this is
2: okay.
1: All right, we're learning in real time. Not that like we're saying anything offensive to our employees, but just like we're trying to button up a little bit, which apparently is very hard to do when you have a pop culture podcast. We'll talk about other things you're not supposed to say to your employees. Good news is we're also HR.
2: I feel like this is all about me.
1: We'll talk about it next. No, I got one that I gotta stop saying.

0: Oh, look, look, I'm not trying to be weird. I am happy you're dry, okay?
1: Stop it. Stop talking.
0: I can't say that. What?
2: Oh, okay. My God. Audrey, say something to fix
3: this.
2: Well,
3: I just feel, I don't know. I don't really get caught up in these things. Okay. So.
0: Oh, okay.
2: I'm just like, I deal with you two over all here. The time. Yeah. All right. Things, not that this, we're not trying to cross harassment
3: I'm
2: or anything
3: normal.
2: Like that,
3: Eric and Jordan are not.
0: Rude.
2: Uh-huh.
0: Rude.
2: All right.
0: Rude. X-Y-Z. No, really, don't nod your head in the back.
2: XYZ with Eric Zachary.
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14: 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But when you finally did, it was too

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1: We call it XYZ Fresh Out on XYZ with Eric Zachary. It's all brought to you by Chick-fil-A. A bunch of the songs that came out over the weekend that we think that you might be into this week, selected by Audrey.
2: Yep.
1: Here we go. Some of the top playlist adders. That's a sentence.
2: Yeah.
1: First up, Charlie XCX, new song from her. It's called Camera. Words?
2: It's very Charlie.
1: I like Charlie XCX. I'm never gonna. It could be my favorite artist in the world. I'm always gonna make fun of them whenever they pick the chorus. It's just a repeating phrase.
3: Yeah,
1: but,
3: yeah.
1: New sound from her a little bit too. It's not the Brat era. It's not the rock era.
3: No.
1: But new music from Charlie. You got Cat's Eye girl group. It's called Animal.

0: I know Kate Renata when I hear him.
1: Yeah, I was going to say, this has got a heavy undertone there. This sounds like a Timberlake record if
0: Justin were on it.
1: Yeah, truly. I mean, he would be on that remix.
0: Yeah, I feel that. I feel that.
1: All right, Girl Power this week. All new music from girls and female artists. Charlie XCX, Cat's Eye, Jenny, and Victoria Monet. This week's XYZ Fresh Out, all brought to you by Chick-fil-A.
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3: 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Me and my son listen to it. And I told him this morning, I was like, I'm going to do it today. We're going to win it.
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21: 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What I tell you about that dog? I told you the dog was hungry. I told you the dog.

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1: XYZ with Eric Zachary. 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Today we're talking about what you aren't changing, you're choosing.
2: Oh, yeah.
3: Audrey, I picked this
1: one. You put this in it? Yeah, go ahead.
3: Yeah, I put this in here because I feel like, okay, so I've talked about my anxiety before. My anxiety has gotten really, really bad recently.
2: Okay.
3: Like, it feels like there's a stack of books on my chest at all times.
2: I'm sorry to hear that.
3: It's okay, but it's like just something that I live with, and I think that a lot of the time it's really easy for me to kind of, I don't know, lash out on people I love because it's scary to be in my brain sometimes.
2: Okay.
3: Or like isolate myself or, you know, cope in unhealthy ways.
2: Mm-hmm. Yeah.
3: And I just think that like it's really important to remember that while it is good to rest,
2: sure,
3: you also have to do the things to take care of yourself. And I'm not a tough love person. I'm a very gentle love person.
2: Okay.
3: But yes, sometimes I need to lock back in a little bit and tell myself to kind of realize what I can't control.
2: Like a little kick in the pants?
3: Yeah.
2: Is there anything that you do to...
1: That's what I was going
2: to
1: ask.
2: Yeah, like
1: to address yourself, it, or yeah, try to help,
3: yeah,
1: it?
3: Yeah, yeah. I mean, I definitely... It's really important for me to cook for myself.
2: Okay.
3: That's one that's really, really important to stay on top of for me. Even just like waking up on time,
2: sure,
3: making sure that I pull myself out of bed,
2: right,
3: you know, no matter how I feel,
2: getting to the routine.
3: Yeah.
2: Okay.
3: The routine is really the most important part for me.
1: Yeah. Anxiety and depression are not the same thing, but they do coexist.
2: Yeah.
1: And one, if you're anything like me, Audrey, one definitely leads to another. And
3: yeah,
1: I am not trying to put myself up against people that have a very debilitating depression. I've gone through episodes for sure.
3: Yeah.
1: But there's little things that I'll start to realize, like, oh, I'm a very clean person. My apartment's not so clean right now.
3: Yeah.
1: I've been sleeping in my guest bed because I just have not had the energy to make my own bed.
3: Yeah.
1: And I start to, after 2 or 3 days, I'll clock that. I'm like, oh, that's also probably why I'm edgy right now. And I'm,
2: yeah,
1: also not feeling,
3: yeah,
1: great about who I am as a person. And it sounds, you know, it's sometimes it's the hardest thing to do, and all you want to do is lay on a couch and either,
3: yeah,
1: feel sorry for yourself or just try to forget the day and the world you're living in. But, you know, you still got to put that work in, not for other people, for yourself, because it's just,
3: yeah,
1: it's a trickle down effect, you know?
2: Yeah.
3: It's not an end all be all statement, but, you know, it's a good thing to remind yourself of when you're feeling down.
1: Yeah. What you aren't changing, you're choosing.
2: Yes.
1: You know. Your XYZ Eaton. Your XYZ ENT Entertainment Report, all brought. 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
1: XYZ with Eric Zachary. David Johnson has announced that he's going to be the new Black Panther.
2: Yes. This is huge news from over the weekend.
1: That is very huge. Who's David Johnson?
2: You may have seen him before. He's a that's British crazy. Actor.
3: Yeah.
2: He was in The Long Walk. I think that's the one he's most known for. He was in that show Industry mm-hmm. as well. Alien Romulus, that's also something big. So, but, yeah.
1: Okay, I recognize him.
2: Yeah, yeah, you know who he is.
1: That said, this is obviously a bigger deal. Former Black Panther, Chadwick Boseman, we lost several years ago.
2: Yes.
1: So this is the first person to step into that role, which I can't imagine how intimidating that must be.
2: So what I like about this is they did it right from a Marvel standpoint where he's not replacing him. He's technically T'Challa's son.
1: Oh, I thought they were going to pull the multiverse thing.
2: No,
1: like,
2: no.
1: This is version 4.
2: And that's what I'm saying. Like, I like that they didn't do that because it's so easy to lean on. And they actually, like, oh, we can write him into this properly.
3: Yeah, I think it would have been a bit of a wild choice to replace
1: it would have been disrespectful. Because it's not like, oh, they had a Black Panther and then the actor, you know, we lost later on. And
2: doing
1: a reboot. Like, they had every intention of Chadwick Boseman continuing to play
2: Black
1: Panther.
2: Yeah.
1: I mean, obviously, sadly, we lost him. But okay, so we have a new Black Panther, or Black Panther Jr.
2: Yes, yeah, he's going to be his son.
1: Little Black Panther.
2: I don't think we need to do that.
3: Yeah.
2: But, you know, this is the first news of Black Panther 3, which doesn't come out till December of 2028.
1: Got it. So. XYZ with their exactly your XYZ ENT Entertainment Report, all brought to you by Eggland's Best.
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1: DJX. Apparently, sloths can change lives.
2: Well, we knew that.
1: Did we?
3: What do they contribute?
1: I mean, other than a dog, maybe a cat, if that's your thing. I can't imagine a lot of animals that would change my life.
2: Okay.
1: Other than like a bear that would hurt me.
2: What about
3: the negative?
1: Yeah.
2: Like a prehistoric one.
3: You like a dinosaur?
1: Had dinosaurs changed your life, Audrey, or do you just like them?
2: I think they've changed all of our lives.
3: I think that it gives Audrey an added layer. Like, you know a lot about dinosaurs.
2: Yeah,
3: so,
2: I do.
1: All right. The sloth changed John
3: Leguizamo, the actor's life.
1: Got it. Why?
3: Check this out.
4: First of all, allow me to be really as funny as I want to be. I got to be hilarious. I got to be so silly. And,
1: oh, playing the sloth.
2: Yeah, it says the sloth.
4: This incredible character and creature.
1: Got it.
4: And it paid my bills.
1: I didn't know he actually sounds like that. I gotta be honest, I really thought it was like a character actor voice, not like that's how he just sounds.
3: No. He
1: sounds like shit.
3: Sid the Sloth.
4: Must
3: yeah,
4: be
3: yeah.
4: The last Dandelion of the season.
3: You just wanted.

0: 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XYZ with Eric Zachary. That's it for us today. Audrey had to leave early. She had a bus to catch.
1: Yes. Bloody Mary to make, I guess.
0: Mom. So we're letting my mom participate in the end of the show, and yes. She's just trying to bring back the segment that people have zero context
1: so
0: on. If you didn't,
1: much. You
0: didn't hear that she really hates people who get too much stuff on their Bloody Mary. This is not a mom's hot take segment, Mom. This is just you filling in for Audrey on the end of the show. Okay. Is there anything that you wanted to bring to the show today? The floor is yours. That's not part of your usual.
1: I went to a lovely bridal shower yesterday. I wish well to the bride and groom.
0: Okay. Are you
2: that's it?
0: Proclaiming?
2: That was it?
0: Like the town squire?
2: Well-wishes.
0: You're just making a note? This is like church? This is announcements and prayers?
2: This is her newsletter.
0: Anything else you want to throw
1: like
0: in there?
1: A Christmas letter.
0: It's not a Christmas.
1: Jordan took violin lessons. We're so proud of him.
0: All right.
2: Thanks. That's Thank you.
0: It. As good as this is going to go. Yeah. That's it for us. We'll see you tomorrow. Without my mom, Audrey will be back. XYZ with Eric Zachary. Mom, say bye.
1: Adios.
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1: 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She kept using Snapchat's baby filter in every picture she sent. I still have no idea what she actually looks like.
4: Oh my gosh.
1: And I wasn't trying to solve a mystery before appetizers. I had to politely say I accepted a job in a different city and was moving away. When I wasn't.
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1: 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Me and my son listen to it. And I told him this morning, I was like, I'm going to do it today. We're going to win it.
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2: 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Me and my son listen to it. And I told him this morning, I was like, I'm going to do it today. We're going to win it.
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2: 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Me and my son listen to it. And I told him this morning, I was like, I'm going to do it today. 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
2: They say the holy water's watered down, and this town's lost its faith. 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
2: Got to work out some big feelings here with Lisa. Ben and Kelly, I need to blow off some steam! All caps. I needed to read it like that.
0: Okay.
2: And maybe a little support here, too. LOL, my husband and I recently had our second wonderful home birth. It was 15 hours of hard work.
0: Oh.
2: But it was exactly what I wanted. Couldn't have been happier. Until my husband mentioned a few days later that I was sort of a baby. Ooh. And that I wasn't as, quote, in control of myself as the last time.
0: Oh.
2: He also imitated the face I made while pushing.
0: Oh.
2: This is a man who lies.

0: around and moans anytime he's got a tiny sniffle.
1: Oh, gosh.
0: He says he's sorry, but it's not what he said. It's that he felt that way.
1: Mm-hmm.
0: P.S. He slept through the worst part of my labor because he was, quote, sleepy. He was tired. Who cares how I felt? I'm the one having the human.
1: Yeah.
0: I'm having a hard time forgiving him, but I'm working on it. Mm-hmm. Tell me I'm not the only one who's dealt with a dense husband. I'd love to hear other stories of partners who just didn't get it during the birth. Misery loves company. Isn't that the saying? Anyway, the most important thing is I have a healthy baby. Uh-huh. I've got a ton of hormones still coursing through my body right now. So uh-huh. My emotions are a little on the edge. Thank you for putting a smile on my face every morning.
1: Oh, wow. I mean, I remember I was going to take a trip to New York a week before my wife was set to deliver Zoe, my youngest.
0: That's fun timing.
1: And she, her words to me, so help me God.
0: Uh-huh.
1: I have this baby while you're gone and you're never going to live it down.
0: But it worked out, right?
1: It did. Everything worked out. She was fine. You know, we everything's good. Everything's good.
0: Well, 3 weeks before I was due with Jake, my first, my OBGYN and my husband were both together at the Buffett concert in Cincinnati.
1: Well, you know.
0: Worked out, though.
1: It
0: worked out.
1: It worked out.
0: But I was a little nervous.
1: Everything was fine.
0: Yes. But they didn't say anything dumb. Like the things that this husband said.
1: Yeah.
0: Imitating the pushing face. Are you kidding me
1: right now?
0: What woman wants to be mocked?
1: I don't.
0: When they're pushing a human being out of their orifices. Who would say that?
1: I don't know.
0: That is not what we say. Men.
1: You know, and look. She did say that he apologized.
0: Okay.
1: I don't know how he did it. I don't know how he apologized, but still.
0: But she said the thing that cuts is that she knows he felt like that.
1: Yeah.
0: That, you know, he was judging her. No woman wants to be judged in that realm ever. Men.
1: Okay.
0: Hello. Is this thing on? Men. Guys. Fathers-to-be. Don't ever say things. The only acceptable answer is, you're beautiful. You are doing so great. You did a great job. I'm so proud of you. Those are the only things you say.
1: Right.
0: I'm getting fired up. I didn't even push.
1: I was going to say.
0: I just laid there.
1: Yeah.
0: And got sliced and diced. I put zero effort into it.
1: Angela rolls in, labor and delivery nurse here. What an inconsiderate jerk.
0: I get it. He just wasn't stopping to think, how is my beautiful wife who gave birth to our child going to take my comments?
1: Yeah.
0: When I say them out loud?
1: Yeah.
0: Like what does that serve? What purpose is that going to accomplish?
1: She asked, misery loves company.
0: Yes.
1: So if you've got a story that you can share that maybe you can look back on now and roll your eyes and kind of chuckle
0: about it, like,
1: and be
0: that
1: like,
0: was dumb.
1: Yeah. 502-795-1997 because Lisa needs to hear it.
0: Lisa needs us. She needs to work out her big feelings right now. She is hormonal. She needs some support right now.
1: All right.
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4: Oh,

0: mix of sun and clouds across the region for today, with highs in the 80s to near 90 degrees. Behind a cold front sweeping through this evening, we will see temperatures falling down into the 60s and clearing skies. That means for tomorrow, things looking gorgeous with plenty of sunshine, highs in the low to mid 80s, and lower humidity. From the Wave News Storm Tracking Team, I'm meteorologist Tawana Andrew.
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1: Lisa needs to know that she's not alone in dealing with a husband who downplayed her labor and delivery of their second baby at home. Made fun of her face, said she wasn't in control like the last time, et cetera, et cetera.
2: Kind of a baby.
1: Yeah, she's hurt. She's working on forgiving him, but wants to know that she's not alone.
2: She's getting a lot of support on Facebook.
1: Missy rolls in and says, I hope he gets no less than 4 huge kidney stones. Who will be the baby then?
2: Oh, wow. Oh, Lisa says, fellow Lisa here.
1: Uh-huh.
2: While your hormones are raging, it's the best time for this suggestion. Junk punch him hard, then mock the face he makes and say, oops, hormones.
1: Oh, John says, next time he wants to, quote, make sandwiches, play along and then stop and say, well, since I didn't handle the last birth that well, we shouldn't really risk doing this.
2: Oh.
1: Then just go to bed.
2: Point made. Point made. Oh, my gosh. Samantha says, I vote you shove a pineapple up his urethra and see how well he handles it.
1: My bet is
2: she's going to be a big baby. Just as like I sank it. I second this.
1: Another. I looked over and my husband was asleep on the couch in the hospital room during the birth. No, blank you. Wake the blank up right now.
2: You're missing it. Wake up. The miracle happening.
1: I remember being so angry at my husband as he's sitting there sleeping after eating a big freaking sandwich. Oh. I wanted to punch him so hard right in his well-rested, well-fed face.
2: Oh, Angie said, when I had my daughter by C-section, the nurse came in, gave me pain meds. Her dad said, that's not fair. He should have gotten some, too. I looked at him and said, did you just have a baby? Get sliced open? Then no, shut up. Needless to say, he's my ex.
1: Oh, my gosh.
2: All right.
1: We got a dad here. Apparently, as I learned, it's not appreciated while your wife is in the midst of a C-section to tell her how cool it is that you can see her intestines.
2: Oh, my God.
1: Hey, they look like big noodles.
2: Oh my God. Yeah, there's a curtain. They hold that for a reason. And I told my husband, I'm like, don't look. Don't look because I feel as though you won't come back from that. Like, I don't know if anyone can prepare you for that sight. And I didn't want him to, like, picture that every time he looked at me.
1: Yeah.
2: Like, don't do that. Just for both of our sakes, just don't look. Just stay back here. Stay at my head.
1: All the stories of husbands just falling asleep while while the wife is giving birth is just, what? I just ate a big sandwich. Time for me to rest. I'm diving our baby.
2: A couple of Z's. Let me know. You're going to be fine. You got some more pushes to go.
1: Oh, shoot. All right. That's good. Anyways, Lisa, hopefully that, you know.
2: You're not the only one.
1: Yeah, you're not the only one. You work it out and everything's fine.
2: That's a
1: and
2: lot of bless
1: as
2: their
1: you
2: hearts.
1: As you said, the most important thing is you got a healthy baby out of it. So,
2: okay, great.
1: All right, that's group therapy.
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3: Of sunny clouds for today with highs in the 80s near 90 degrees and a small rain chance in the forecast. But tonight, clearing skies as temperatures fall down into the 60s for your lows tomorrow. Plenty of sunshine, lower humidity, and highs in the low to mid 80s. From the Wave News Storm Tracking Team, I'm meteorologist Tawana Andrew.
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1: I don't know if you have a coworker like we do. It's 99.7 DJX who will casually walk over to your workstation and just start chatting. For us, his name's Jack.
2: Say you're talking about Jack, right?
1: Yeah. So he comes over and he was like, yeah, so I was getting my, I had to like reset my Wi-Fi and get a new network and all this stuff. And so he was looking at all the networks that were available within his, like, I guess, space there at his house. And he chuckled because of some of the interesting names that he saw. And one of them being Blood for the Blood Gods was the name of the network.
2: What in the world is happening at that house?
1: And that's what he said. He was like, what?
2: What in the sacrificing lambs is going on over there?
1: Who do I live near?
2: What is happening?
1: And so, and you know, as he's telling me this, our engineer walks by and he was like, I've had pretty fly for a Wi-Fi.
2: That's fantastic. That's my favorite.
1: And I'm like, all right. Okay, I see what we're doing here.
2: That's great.
1: And so I was thinking to myself, I'm like, okay, I just have kind of our name or just some random, like, key code, network code.
2: Yeah, whatever
1: that generic.
2: It was when they plugged it in, that's what it
1: yeah,
2: is.
1: Yeah, and now like, I'm beginning to think that I'm boring.
2: Oh.
1: So we were just chatting amongst ourselves, and he goes, you know, I remember one of my neighbors had FBI Mobile Command.
2: So oh.
1: Our engineer was telling us this. FBI Mobile Command. Oh, no. I'm remembering it wrong. He said he labeled their Wi-Fi at work or their network at work with FBI Mobile Command, and he had to change it because his boss was like, they're going to think... like, we're going to get in trouble.
2: Oh. Do you think it's kind of like impersonating an officer?
1: I don't know.
2: Thing?
1: FBI Mobile Command. But, yeah.
2: But I understand why you would want to do that. Kind of, like, deter people from, like, trying to steal the Wi-Fi.
1: Or, yeah, jump name, on the Wi-Fi it. Using yes. that name. Yeah. And I think it's funny because we've played a commercial for, like a job site or whatever, mm-hmm. where it's like, our intern changed it to New England Clam Router. And it always makes me chuckle every time I hear
2: too.
1: Yes, I always chuckle whenever I hear that. And I'm like,
2: just never thought for one second that was something we needed to do. Just like plugged it in. It had a name. Great. That's the one we know we need to use.
1: Yeah.
2: That's what. Yeah.
1: Yeah. And apparently we're boring.
2: Oh, okay. All right.
1: Another one of our coworkers has no viruses here.
2: I like that.
1: Yeah.
2: Which, that's cute.
1: I don't know if that's inviting. Like, hey, steal our Wi-Fi. No viruses here.
2: Yeah, that almost feels like an invitation.
1: Or if
2: it does.
1: Or if that's one of those, like...
3: Come over.
4: Where are we going?
3: Around. It's a surprise. Do you like surprises?
2: That is so creepy.
3: Okay.
2: That sounds like a horror movie. You
1: everybody's,
2: just play it.
1: That's so funny. Everybody's texting in and saying, like, FBI van or FBI surveillance van.
2: CIA van.
1: Yes, CIA
2: two.
1: Van. Yes, exactly. That is funny. That is funny.
2: Wow.
1: Like your neighbor's Wi-Fi or things like that when you try to connect to a public space especially,
2: yeah.
1: You can see some of the people who are around you.
2: Tony the welder says my buddy has had Hufflepuff common room.
1: Oh, that's funny.
2: That's cute.
1: That's funny. Sean was like, our network was will exchange password for food.
2: Oh, that's great.
1: That just kind of puts
2: that
1: it out there.
2: That is another invitation.
1: That is, right? Right? Hey, listen. Hey, I tell you what.
2: Come in here.
1: Hey.
2: Hey. You scratch my back, I scratch your back.
1: You want our Wi-Fi for free? You gotta give me food. It's a little give and take. It's a little give and take. What do you say?
2: Oh, so we got a screenshot sent to us by Tammy,
1: mm-hmm.
2: and it says, hide your kids, hide your Wi-Fi is the name.
1: Hide your kids, hide your Wi-Fi. Yes. I like that. I tell you what, 502-795-1997 is our number.
2: Christy says, ours is Babe Cave.
1: Babe Cave. That's funny.
2: I like that.
1: My mom, who's listening on the stream, texted me and said, one of my neighbors has your house hacker.
2: Oh, wow.
1: As their Wi-Fi name.
2: That's hysterical.
1: Yeah, don't connect to that.
2: Nope.
1: Because, yeah.
2: I love it. Tattooed Mexicans rolling in with the whole neighborhood.
1: Mm-hmm.
2: Nacho Wi-Fi. White woman and fat kitty.
1: That's funny. Colleen has tell my Wi-Fi love her. That's funny. And then
2: that's great.
1: And then the land before
2: the
1: time.
2: The land, L-A-N before yes. time.
1: These are funny.
2: I love that. I love the screenshots like proven. Like, yeah, that's what it really says.
1: Yeah, this is what it is. Yeah, these Wi-Fi network names. Well, it just goes to show that I am boring. And apparently you're boring
2: I'm
1: too,
2: I'm boring
1: Kelly.
2: Too because I whatever it was when we plugged it in, that's
1: yeah.
2: it.
1: Yeah, yeah, that was it.
2: That's what it stayed. We didn't think to rename it. Maybe we should.
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1: Really?
2: Stop it.
5: 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Me and my son listen to it. And I told him this morning, I was like, I'm going to do it today. We're going to win it.
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3: Tomorrow, some of us will wake up and it will be our last day on this earth. 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
7: Sun and clouds today with highs in the 80s to near 90 degrees. For tomorrow, sunny, lower humidity with highs in the low to mid 80s. Keep things pretty pleasant through your Friday before we add in some rain chances for the upcoming weekend. From the Wave News Storm Tracking Team, I'm meteorologist Tawana Andrew.
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0: 99.7 DJX. So we spoke to Chastity last week. She had a predicament where she was concerned her best guy friend, 29, virgin. She was thinking, you know what? Let's keep feelings out of it. Why don't I just help him with that?
1: Right. Let's just get the first time out of the way so that he doesn't have to worry about that as he's trying to navigate the dating world. Because I think there had been some, he'd run into an issue where some women didn't want to be the first, wanted him to have some experience.
0: Right. And she says, look, he's not gay. He's awkward around women. Can't get past this huge hurdle in his brain. And so she's like, I've never felt anything romantic for him, but I've been friends with him a long time.
1: Right. I care about him. I just want to help him out.
0: Now, I said, go for it. Do it this weekend and
1: tell us about it
0: because I'm weird like that. Kelly.
1: So many people were just like, listen, no, it can change
0: it's
1: things.
0: It's risky. Yeah.
1: Yes. It can change the dynamic between you. You may think that it wouldn't and that you can keep feelings out of it, but you just don't know. And once that happens, you kind of can't go back.
0: You can't go back, yeah. Right? That box has been opened.
1: Okay.
0: We got an update.
1: Okay. So, hey, Ben and Kelly. Wow, the response was more than I anticipated.
0: Okay.
1: I told you that you hadn't ever had an issue like mine before. I even had several friends text me over the weekend saying they knew that you guys were talking about me, LOL.
0: Okay.
1: Anyways, I know why you reached back out to me, so here's the update. We did hang out last weekend. I still hadn't made up my mind whether I was going to go for it or not. I definitely thought about the, quote, clinical side of things and thought that may be awkward and weird, but mm-hmm. it would get done what needed to get done and keep feelings in check. Again, let me reiterate to you all, I had no romantic feelings toward him.
0: Yeah, we were talking about just make it very clinical, like this goes here, that goes there, and
1: like,
0: let's...
1: Like a teacher and student.
0: Right.
1: Which, that's not a really good... Anyway,
0: costumes.
1: Inappropriate. I wanted this to be just one friend helping out another friend. Neither one of us is seeing anyone. So, you know, that's all it would be.
0: Right.
1: I asked him if he wanted to come over and hang out. Mm-hmm. We were planning on grilling out, having a few drinks, maybe playing some cards like we've done before.
0: Mm-hmm.
1: He came over and the drinks started flowing.
0: I'm sorry. Sorry, that's premature. Sorry.
1: You're assuming.
0: I am assuming. I'm
1: telling myself the whole time we're just friends hanging out. Nothing wrong with that. Stop.
0: Right. Sorry.
1: Instead of cards, I suggest we play Twister.
0: No, come on. Come on. We played Twister? Come on now. We know where this is going.
1: So we started playing. I can tell you we didn't finish the game. I don't know what color means to take your clothes off, but before we both knew it, that's what we landed on. And that's what happened. Right there on the Twister mat.
0: Right, what?
1: Right on the Twister mat.
0: Oh,
1: right then and there.
0: Good for you.
1: Yeah, it was awkward. But at the same time, it wasn't.
0: Oh.
1: He made a joke about never playing that version of Twister before. And after about an hour, we decided we were hungry and made some sandwiches again.
0: Oh.
1: I told you we were just friends. It had been for a long time. And I had no romantic feelings towards him. Until this weekend.
0: Oh, buddy.
1: After a weekend filled with the sandwich making,
0: mm-hmm.
1: I think I was fooling myself into thinking we didn't already have feelings for each other.
0: Mm.
1: We did talk about what happened. We both agreed to give us a shot. So I guess we're boyfriend-girlfriend now.
0: Oh.
1: I never would have pictured myself with him, but because he's not the type of guy I usually go for, but here we are.
0: Wow.
1: I would be lying if I told you I wasn't a little scared of us not working out and him not being a friend.

0: anymore, but there's no turning back now.
1: That's true.
0: Wish us luck. Thank you both for giving me the confidence to make this leap.
1: Look at that.
0: Give her the anthem.
1: Yeah. My gosh.
0: Woo!
2: All I do is win, win, win, no matter what.
0: Oh, yeah.
1: I'll let you touch my butt.
0: Okay, stop. Stop. What color is? Take your clothes off.
1: I know, right? I know what I was going to say.
0: Is that red?
1: Red, maybe. Green.
0: Blue.
1: No, it's probably green.
0: Is it green?
1: It's probably green.
0: The green light.
1: It's probably green.
0: Yeah.
1: Yep.
0: Yes.
1: We
0: okay.
1: played Twister. What an opening.
0: You know what? Tonight, let's not play Uno. Let's play Twister.
1: Yeah. What do you say? We've had some margaritas.
0: That is great. We're going to have great balance. It's a perfect choice after the margs.
1: Yeah.
0: It's so great.
1: I feel a little too voyeuristic in my brain because I've pictured the scene play out in my brain.
0: Was Twister involved in your brain?
1: No, it was not.
0: No, it wasn't. But I mean, what a door to open, right?
1: Oh, shoot.
0: I mean, if there was going to be a way to ease into that.
1: Well, they did.
0: They did.
1: They did.
0: Bethany's all like, LMAO, I told you.
1: Yeah. Yeah. Well, hey, congratulations. Congratulations.
0: Yeah. I think this is great.
1: Chastity, you.
0: What a good friend. Yeah. She's a really good friend.
1: You are a really good friend.
0: She really gets the best friend award.
1: You are the best of friends.
0: You know what? I feel like this has like really great potential because of the solid foundation of their friendship in the beginning.
1: I feel like I had said that last week where I was like, you know, good friends are a great place to start a romantic relationship.
0: Right.
1: So,
0: and so is a Twister mat.
1: So apparently is some drinks and a Twister mat. All right. Well, hey, keep us posted, Chastity.
0: Oh, and invite us to game night.
1: Wow. Invite us to game night.
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12: Some sun and clouds across the region for today with highs in the 80s to near 90 degrees. Behind a cold front sweeping through this evening, we will see temperatures falling down into the 60s and clearing skies. That means for tomorrow, things looking gorgeous with plenty of sunshine, highs in the low to mid 80s, and lower humidity. From the Wave News Storm Tracking Team, I'm meteorologist Tawana Andrew.
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0: world were mine. All the hits, 99.7 DJX. It's time for a Setting the Bar story, Kelly, which is...
1: That's an example of what not to do.
0: Look, I don't know how many times we have to remind you that what you post on social media can and will get you into trouble. Mm-hmm. Kenny is our latest example. If you can manage to make it through the day without overcharging a customer, then bragging about it on TikTok, even if it's a joke, you're doing okay.
1: OMG.
0: Listen to what he did. Kenny is a car salesman in Racine, Wisconsin.
1: Okay.
0: He works for a Honda dealership, right?
1: Sure.
0: And so he gets on TikTok, and it's like the little, there's no words in it. It's just a text on the video,
1: mm-hmm.
0: but it says, "You look happier." And it's just him kind of smiling. And the words say, "Thanks. I just sold a single mom a car $10,000 over sticker."
1: What in the world? What kind of reaction did he think he was going to get?
0: Well, he was just hoping to, you know, get some clicks, right? Well, it spiraled.
1: Oh, yeah, I can
0: He says
1: imagine.
0: It was a bad joke.
1: Yeah.
0: He got fired.
1: Oh, well.
0: Because, now, even though the story is entirely made up, the online blowback from that was so great to the dealership.
1: Ooh, oh, yeah.
0: That they were like, yeah, man, we got to let you go.
1: Well, because then everyone is naturally going to think that dealership does that all the time. And I'm sure he was thinking, well, people think this all the time. This will be a really funny joke. I should just lean into that.
0: Right. He deleted the video.
1: Sure.
0: But he did post an apology.
2: I wanted to come out here and publicly apologize and take ownership and accountability for my actions. I offended a lot of people. I'm sorry. Okay. My account is based on satire. Everything that I post is nothing but a joke. I would never post actual true events. I want to apologize to the single mothers and just women in general. I'm a single parent myself. I know what that struggle is like, going to work, having to take care of the kids. Or I found it funny because it's unrealistic. The brand that I was once selling for, they don't do markups, especially not a $10,000 markup.
0: Yeah, so.
1: Okay, so then he's rolling in saying, nope, you're not going to find that at my former employer.
0: Right, and so.
1: Because I got fired.
0: He's just like, look, it was all a joke. It was all a joke.
1: I get it. And he thought, well, maybe, you know, my entire account is satire. Like, they're going to see.
0: Yeah, they're going to understand.
1: This is what I do. I'm a joke. But you don't ever joke about single moms.
0: But then also.
1: Especially charging them $10,000 more.
0: How often, if something comes up on your feed, you watch it, you go, you hit like. Or you just flip and scroll past it. How many people are actually clicking on the user and going, oh, let's see what else they have?
1: Yeah, you're not investigating.
0: No. No one does.
1: Well, and then too, there are some really outlandish videos that you'll see that a million people have interacted with, watched, whatever. And if it's, I'll be like, no, come on, that can't be real. And then I'll start farming into the comments where people will be like, this is satire.
0: Yeah.
1: This is what they do.
0: Yeah.
1: And then you can figure
0: then
1: it
0: out. Then you can go, oh,
1: like,
0: okay.
1: Especially the most shocking ones when you were like, this can't be real. Are you kidding me?
0: Right.
1: Then you kind
0: of
1: go.
0: Most of the time, it's not.
1: Yeah, most of the time, you go into the comments and you figure that out. But
0: Kenny learned the hard way.
1: Kenny learned you cannot joke about things like that.
0: I mean, even if it was satire and even if it was a joke, it still is a good reminder that the things that you post on the internet, can and will
1: bite you in the butt big time.
0: Yep.
1: But and the thing is, too, there are so many people, he neglected to realize that so many people will just read that text and automatically make a snap judgment, or may go so far as to, where's this guy work? I'm going to make sure I never buy a car there.
0: Exactly.
1: Did you hear what they're doing? Did you see that video?
0: Stitch it, repost it.
1: All the things.
0: Yeah, for sure. So there you go. That's your Set of the Bar story. If you can manage to make it through the day without overcharging a customer and bragging about it on TikTok, even if it's all just a joke.
1: There's zero markup. We make no money at this car dealership.
0: We make no money at my former car dealership.
1: That's right.
0: That's your Set of the Bar story on 99.7 DJX.
3: 502 traffic. starting the day off with a really good ride. 71 South looks great from Waterson into downtown. No delays both ways on 64 from Snyder to downtown, from Georgetown into downtown. And we're also doing good traveling on 65 North from the Outer Loop all the way to downtown. Now, your bridges are also looking fine. The Lincoln Bridge, Kennedy Bridge, the 2nd Street Bridge is also in really great shape this morning. I'm Sue Aller with 502 Traffic.
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1: At Ben and Kelly Show is how you can get a hold of us social media wise. When did your social media get you into trouble? Or maybe worse, maybe when did it get you fired or someone you knew?
2: Like poor Kenny, who joked on social media that he overcharged a single mom by $10,000 at a car dealership.
1: And he was like, I was just joking.
2: That's when he learned not to joke about things.
1: Just joking.
2: Like
1: we're just joking. Jason said, I slid into my girl's DMs, thought I was being smooth, accidentally sent the message to my girlfriend instead.
2: He was sliding into a girl's DM.
1: A girl's DM. Yeah, not my girl's.
2: Not his girlfriend.
1: The relationship ended real fast.
2: Ooh. Yeah.
1: It sounds like, Jason, there's more than one instance of you accidentally doing that. It
2: sounds like you were sliding into many DMs.
1: Yeah, I was going to say.
2: And finally, your girlfriend was like, stop.
1: It's like, okay,
2: I'm out.
1: We're done.
2: Yeah. Michelle, I was young and playing the field.
1: You know what? I love it. I love it already, Michelle.
2: I tagged the wrong guy in a date night post. Spoiler, it was not my boyfriend. We are no longer together. Oopsies, LOL.
1: Michelle, so I was young and playing the field and had
2: but
1: a lot
2: I had
1: of
2: a boyfriend.
1: You know what? I had a lot of guys showing interest in me. And
2: wait, how many had the label of your boyfriend?
1: Well, what, Michelle, did they have the same name? Because I could understand if you're tagging, hey, had a great night with Brad, and there were two Brads in your life,
2: oh,
1: and you just
2: it.
1: Tagged
2: it's Brad
1: the wrong
2: two,
1: one.
2: Not Brad one.
1: Dang it! That's funny. Oh, to be a girl who's popular.
2: Oh, wow. Amy, a few years ago, I was subtweeting about my annoying boss.
1: Oh.
2: Forgot she follows me. She liked it. Then emailed me a calendar invite for a quote chat. I was encouraged to find work that suits me better.
1: Oh, that doesn't sound like it ended well.
2: Oh, she got fired.
1: Or was like, you know what? We're going to go ahead and let you spread your wings.
2: Exactly. I think, you know what? This is beneath you. You need to go and
1: You've outgrown this position.
2: Yeah.
1: Amy?
2: We don't want to hold you back anymore.
1: Oh, I would hate to. Dave said, this isn't too crazy, but my buddies dared me to post a picture wearing my wife's bikini. Didn't realize her parents, a.k.a. my in-laws, followed me. Sunday dinner night was awkward.
2: No!
1: That's funny. Social media getting you into trouble.
2: Oh, gosh. Jennifer.
1: But how'd you look, Dave? How'd you look?
2: Probably.
1: Did you wear it well?
2: Rocking it. But now his in-laws are probably thinking, he's got a strange hobby.
1: Well, and he needs to probably shave a little bit.
2: Jennifer. I once had a coworker who posted a selfie at work. But didn't realize some confidential paperwork was clearly visible.
1: Oh, wow.
2: Oops. Big oops. She didn't get fired, but there were meetings. Isn't that the worst?
1: Yeah.
2: You've had to be in those meetings before.
1: Yeah, and the best is when you know it's because of you. And you're like, okay, there's now a policy here because of something that I did. But to be fair, there wasn't a sign.
2: I'm just so glad that you have had to take that for us.
1: Here's another one. You're welcome. Here's another one. Tim said, one time I complained about my terrible job on Twitter.
2: Oh my gosh, seriously, guys?
1: HR printed it out and taped it to my cubicle. I don't tweet.
2: Come on now. How do you not think that even if it's not your boss or HR, somebody that knows where you work is going to see that and it could get back.
1: Oh
2: to
1: my.
2: Them. How do you not?
1: Tiffany texted in, I caught my ex on peopleofwalmart.com with his girlfriend.
2: What?
1: They were making fun of her clothes.
2: Oh, gosh.
1: That is funny.
2: Oh, that's savage.

0: Savage.
1: We'll get to a couple more how social media got you in trouble or fired.
0: Sean, I liked one too many photos of my ex on Instagram at 2 a.m.
1: Mm-hmm.
0: Woke up to a text from my current girlfriend. So, couldn't sleep? Like, I know what you were doing at 2 o'clock
1: wow.
0: in the morning.
1: Oh,
0: yeah.
1: Wow.
0: Yeah, that's good. That's a tough one to explain.
1: And then last one from Laura. She said a few years ago, I was playing a game with my husband while he was away. I went into the open chat feature on the game, started flirting with my husband using his name and saying, hey, my husband isn't home. Want to come over? All that stuff. Flirty, flirty, flirty. Didn't realize there was another player in the game with the same name as my husband.
0: No, no.
1: He responded to me.
0: Oh, God. Oh, no. Wrong Brad.
1: Wrong Brad. No, Brad, I don't want you coming over. No, no.
0: Not you, Brad.
1: Not you, Brad.
0: Oh, gosh.
1: Hi. Yeah, yeah. All right. That's good stuff. Yeah. Thank you for that.

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1: I thought I could have been fired.
2: Oh, wow.
1: It's been a couple of days since we've been in the studio, right? So sure. I come in early this morning and, you know, Keyworks and everything. So
2: that's great. That's
1: sure.
2: always a good sign.
1: That's great for sure. Absolutely. Try to log into the computer. One, I noticed that my login isn't saved anymore. So I'm like, okay.
2: Oh.
1: So I click, you know, new user. I enter my stuff. And it says, waiting. And it's just like a little circle that's scrolling. And then it says...
2: Anxiety.
1: And I'm just like, this is weird. And then it says, credentials don't match contact system administrator.
2: Oh.
1: And I'm like...
2: that's never good.
1: I know. I'm like, huh.
2: I am a system administrator.
1: I'm like... And then, you know, it's you know, the brain doesn't immediately go to you're fired. The brain just goes to, well, that's weird. Let's try it again.
2: Uh-huh.
1: So I try it again.
2: Uh-huh.
1: And it says the same thing, contact system administrator. And so I go into my office and I'm like, okay, well, I'm going to check and see if like I can log in.
2: Let's try it there.
1: To my computer there. And so I had been logged out on my work computer, but I was able to just log back in. So that was reassuring to somewhat. I was like, okay, all right.
2: Okay.
1: Well, my email's not completely turned off, I don't think. And so,
2: okay.
1: and so I go back in and I'm like, I try again, a third time. And it, again, contact system administrator. I'm like, what the heck?
2: We are getting kind of a new company name, and that might change things.
1: That's what I was thinking too.
2: Is
1: we're going through a company change, like our parent company got bought by another company, and so that, you know, all of that is happening and swirling around in the ether above us. But
2: right, that'll have to change at some point. And were you thinking, oh, maybe I just missed an email?
1: And I'm just like, okay, but then I also know. With some of these, you know, this parent company coming in, that there have been some changes and some people have been shown the door and things like that. And so I'm like, man,
2: I had a meeting with one of the new bosses and he said very nice things about you. So I think you're
1: okay. But still, you like that they're never going to go, well, not really sure about that guy. I mean, they're not going to say that to your face.
2: Or he just didn't have to say anything at all.
1: True. But anyways, I had that moment of like 5 minutes.
2: Yeah.
1: What basically, to make a long story short, I just rebooted the computer and then was able to log everything back in.
2: Oh,
1: yeah, exactly.
2: Great.
1: And everything, my old login kind of appeared on the screen and everything. And so I was like, okay,
2: see your little face in the profile picture.
1: Yeah,
2: like,
1: exactly. You're like, okay, there I am. Yeah, because when I was trying to log in before, there was no picture. There was no, I was like, man, it looked like I'd been wiped out.
2: Oh, no.
1: So yeah, it was that weird sort of limbo where for like 5 minutes, you have that thought. You're like, did I get fired? Since we work so early in the morning, no one was here to say, hey, I'm going to go ahead and take your key. You know.
2: and thank goodness you didn't start to dial our big boss's number at that time in the morning.
1: Well,
2: to ask.
1: You know, here's the thing. I would have.
2: that would have been real early.
1: No. I would have been like, just assume everything's fine. I don't know if you've ever seen the movie Office Space starring Jennifer Aniston and the guy from Scrubs and all that stuff. Yeah. So that's one of those classic movies from the 90s.
2: And called Jeff, not Steve.
1: And one of the... Well, I don't have that guy's number.
2: You don't have Jeff's number? Oh, I do.
1: The CEO...
2: No, not the CEO, the engineer.
1: No,
2: our computer guy.
1: He doesn't work here anymore.
2: Oh, he doesn't? When did that happen?
1: Oh my God. Okay, we're
2: did
1: just
2: I
1: working things out.
2: Email?
1: Again. Well, like things are changing, Kelly. I don't know. Maybe to live in Kelly's world must be a very freeing moment.
2: Oh, I'm gonna miss Jeff. Jeff, he was great.
1: Yeah, but like we have a new CEO. His name's Jeff too, and so
2: I haven't met him.
1: No,
2: I've met Keith.
1: Yeah,
2: I have not met Jeff.
1: No, but the, so the getting back to the old Office Space reference, I would have just kept coming in.
2: Oh, yeah.
1: I would have, sure. And just assumed everything was fine. Or the old Seinfeld reference where, mm-hmm. you know what? You just keep coming in and just assume everything's fine.
2: Sure. So, yeah. Like George.
1: Yeah, George Costanza. So.
2: Okay.
1: Yeah.
2: Oh, this is great.
1: Had that moment. So.
2: Oh, sidebar. You're going to tell me about Jeff. I'll miss Jeff.
1: Yeah, that's been a few weeks.
2: Has it?
1: Yeah.
2: Was there an email? I feel like I see all the emails when all the salespeople leave, but.
1: Yeah, I sent out an email.
2: Really?
1: I know. Okay. It's fine, Kelly. I understand.
2: Okay. I usually get your emails too.
1: It's fine, Kelly. No, you know what?
2: Did my email get turned off?
1: Every now and then, Kelly just skims it and just deletes it. She doesn't think it applies to her. It's fine.
2: I'm way better than you at reading emails.
1: Are you, though?
2: I am.
1: Uh-huh. So, yeah, everything's fine.
2: Oh, everything's fine?
1: For now.
2: We're fine.
1: everything's fine for now.
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3: Amber is coming to us. Hey, Ben and Kelly, need some advice. The other day, I was in the bathroom at work in a stall. When two of my coworkers came in, they didn't know I was there. And they started gossiping about me.
0: Ooh.
3: And it was all bad.
0: Oh.
3: They said the only reason I got my recent promotion is because the boss thinks I'm attractive and they see me flirting with him. For your information, I don't flirt. I'm nice to everyone.
0: Okay.
3: They went on to say I'm not qualified and then I'm too nice and fake. I just kind of sat there frozen, completely sick to my stomach listening to it.
0: Yeah.
3: And now I can't stop thinking about it. I worked really hard for this promotion, and it feels awful that they think I didn't earn it. I honestly want to throw up just thinking about going back to work around them. I thought we were all friends, but I guess not. Apparently, they're just bitter and old and are jealous of my success.
0: Bitter and old.
3: So do I confront them and tell them I heard everything? Do I try to prove them wrong by ignoring it? Do I go to my boss and tell them what they're saying? Or is there something else I should do? I just feel stuck and kind of miserable.
0: Yeah.
3: Thanks.
0: Yeah, I mean, there's a lot of people that are already diving in going, I would have gone, you know, said something right then. Well, yes. I mean, okay, sure. If you can take that and go back in time, we're not there right now.
3: Yeah, it would have been perfect for her to just kind of like walk out.
0: And be like.
3: And just walk past them. Hi, ladies.
0: Hi. So you think I'm attractive? Thank you.
3: Or just, you know, you don't even have to say anything. As soon as you walk out and they see you, they know you heard everything. And then you could just be like, hi, ladies.
0: Yeah.
3: Excuse me. I need to wash my hands and go flirt with the boss. You know, that's what I would have said.
0: Well, that didn't happen. So, you know, she just kind of stayed in there and waited until they left, obviously, and then left. So. Now we're in
3: this
0: spot where she knows a couple coworkers of hers are a bit catty. And I mean, if I were her, there's got to be someone that she can tell. Like she's got to be able to tell someone.
3: Yes. But if she goes to HR and they get like, quote, in trouble or reprimanded or whatever, they should deny it.
0: They should.
3: Yeah. But then that's not going to help the work culture.
0: No. See,
3: that's the problem. Is then they're going to, like, dislike her even more. So it's a tough spot to be in.
0: Yeah, exactly. And those type of things, man, if they are left to fester,

0: that can yes. really cause a big rift in any sort of work environment or culture, things like that. And then sure. it just builds and builds and builds. And then there was a manager who I worked with who was like, sometimes you just got to let it all burn out.
1: Burnout?
0: Yeah, basically meaning don't do anything and they'll all just quit.
1: Oh, great. And it'll like, just you know, work itself out. They won't be here long.
0: I don't know if that's necessarily the best approach, especially if you want to keep these people or whatever. But anyways, so I don't know. Have you been in this situation before, like having to confront catty coworkers? Tell us how that all went.
1: Or did you not confront them and how did it work out?
0: Yeah.
1: What did you do instead?
0: Sure. All right. 502-795-1997. We'd love to hear some of your stories because that's what we do with group therapy on the way on 99.7 DJX. I could

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1: Y'all are really showing your claws this morning. 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Group therapy. Amber came to us and she was in a stall in the restroom at her work, overheard a couple coworkers trashing her, saying that she only got this promotion because she flirts with the boss and she's not fit for it. And now she's got this horrible feeling in her tummy and is like, I didn't confront them in the moment, but what do I do now?
2: Caitlin says the same thing's happening to me at work. Ignore it. You deserve the promotion. Everyone's going to be jealous no matter what. Still be you and be nice. It's just like high school. So just ignore it and go on.
1: Yeah, there's a lot of people that are like, hey, I would have said something right in the moment, but it didn't happen like that. Like Selena said, I would have busted out of the store like the Kool-Aid man just to see their reactions. Not saying a word. Go start talking to the boss. Not about what they said. Just make sure they see me and think that what I'm telling them. Watch them try to correct everything would have been entertaining. But since you missed that chance, ignore them. They're just jealous. Now, listen, we have a majority of everyone who's commenting now is saying or you know, chiming in on this is saying, look, you just got to out-petty them. You got to rise above it. You got to make them feel jealous. Be even pettier than they are.
2: Yeah, Trina says you got to out-petty the petty. Mm. Don't say anything to them or your boss. Just mess with them. Make it funny. Don't let anyone steal your shine. When people see me with my three kids and say, oh, you got your hands full, say yeah. And the other 10 are at school. Just got to say stuff like that. Just have fun with it. And, you know, if you're talking to them, just be like, yeah, I heard people are saying I'm not qualified for this job. Isn't that crazy? Or isn't it funny that people think the boss only gave me this job because he thinks I'm cute?
1: Like, and then grab your chest when you say that.
2: Oh, listen. But I think with her throwing the direct quotes at them kind of tells them, I heard what you said. But then pretending, oh, it's other people, kind of sends a little passive-aggressive message. Kind of like that.
1: Now, the other side of this, from a listener, I have an employee who requires a lot of male attention in the office under the guise of, quote, just being nice. I was going to be on the side of your listener until she said the women are bitter and old and jealous.
2: Oh.
1: Honey, no one is jealous of you. You just have proven you're a woman who can't be trusted and they are calling it out.
2: Oh.
1: I don't say that to be mean. I say it as someone who has to constantly hear all sides of a petty damn work argument.
2: Oh, wow. Quite a judgment.
1: I'm in HR. Please, for the love of everything holy, do not out-petty the petty. I'm begging you.
2: Oh, wow. You know what? I feel like that was a little judgy. Maybe she just kind of said, well, they're jealous and they're old. Because she's lashing out, she was hurt.
1: Yeah.
2: They could be coming from lashing out in a hurt place.
1: I will say, I do like the kill them with kindness sort of thing.
2: Yeah. That's what Tony the Welder says.
1: Yeah.
2: Don't say anything. Kill them with kindness.
1: Mm-hmm.
2: And, you know, you got this. You earned what you got. Yeah. You can throw sly comments every once in a while. But, you know, live it up and just do your thing.
1: Yeah. And then several other are, hey, what others think of you isn't a you issue. It's a them issue.
2: Oh, that's a good point.
1: So
2: but it's still hard to deal with. It is.
1: Keep
2: it's
1: being fabulous. Keep being nice. Don't go to the boss. Don't gossip. And because gossip goes on everywhere and it's not going to stop because people are petty and bored.
2: Wow.
1: I don't know. I still think you should let someone know just so they understand like whoever's up above them or whoever is, you know, if there's an HR, if there's a boss, just, hey, just want to let you know I overheard this, whatever, blah, blah, blah, blah, blah. I mean, I don't know. That's just me. Just because I think the boss should know that there is this cattiness that's happening. Maybe this boss understands or knows that this is already happening and doesn't care or whatever. But in order to manage this situation better, you should probably let them know. That's just me.
2: Okay. But I just feel like that's not going to endear her to them anymore if they feel like she went and tattled on them.
1: Mm-hmm. Well,
2: I don't know. I kind of like the whole passive-aggressive letting them know that you hurt. Yeah, but just like quoting them and, hey, you know, can you believe that some people are saying this about me? Like saying that to them.
1: Yeah.
2: But pretending that it's other people.
1: Okay.
2: And then that kind of sends the message that, I know.
1: Word got around, biatches.
2: Mm-hmm.
1: All right. So anyways,

0: If you want to go ahead and chime in, you can on Facebook at Ben and Kelly Show. But yeah, Amber, not a situation we envy for sure. And
1: that's tough because no one wants to not be liked.
0: Right.
1: It's hard.
0: Well, tell us what you do. That's group therapy.
2: 502 traffic.
3: Already hitting the brakes if you're traveling on the southbound side of the 2nd Street Bridge. That is jam-packed heading into downtown. It's also pretty slow on the eastbound side of the Sherman Minton Bridge, but no slowdowns or delays to tell you about if you're traveling on the Lincoln or the Kennedy Bridges. Now, we do have an accident to tell you about on 7th Street right by Berry Boulevard, so that definitely will slow you down just a bit, so just watch out for that. I'm Sue Aller with 502 Traffic.
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9: 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I told you the dog.

0: law. 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Do you understand how he moving? Do you see the marketing that the dog is doing? Do you see him on TV? Did you hear him on the radio? Did you see the challenge? That dog is hungry. Do you know the extent that he's willing to go to the left? If you ever get hurt and it wasn't your fault, you know what to do. Make the call. Call the dog. Top Dog Law.
1: Free parking? Yeah, right.

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1: All right, how about a little game called Little Kid or Drunk Adult? Let's introduce you to Stephanie with an S, calling us from Seymour. Hi there, Stephanie.
2: Hello.
1: Hi. Stephanie's got brownish hair. She's 5 foot nothing. Drives a minivan and is currently in a relationship, which I got to tell you, Stephanie, with an S, I used to bag on minivans until I actually got one, and they are fantastic vehicles.
3: They're luxurious, yeah.
1: Yeah, they are. Fantastic they are. Vehicles, yeah. All right, Stephanie with an S. Kelly's going to explain how it all works.
3: Yes, okay. So you're going to hear three magical stories. Your task is to determine, is the star of the story a little kid or a drunk adult?
2: Okay.
1: All right, you ready?
3: She's got it.
2: Mm-hmm.
1: All right, cool. Here we go. First one.
4: I smashed an earthworm into my hair and started to cry about it.
1: I mean, I probably would, too.
3: Oh, unfortunate.
1: Yeah.
3: What do we think?
2: I'm a little kid.
1: Little kid.
3: See, I feel like that's the obvious answer, which makes me want to say drunk adult.
1: Really?
2: I was thinking the same.
1: Stephanie, so wait,
3: sometimes it is the obvious answer.
1: Listen, your That's answer's not game. Locked in, so you can change it if you want. Just because Kelly said, wait, Kelly, you said drunk adult?
3: I said drunk adult.
1: Okay. Stephanie, is little kid your final answer?
2: No, we're going to go drunk adult.
1: Oh,
3: she's switching. Yeah. Oh, now I'm going to feel extra bad if
1: All
3: I
1: right.
3: get it wrong.
1: All right, you both say drunk adult.
4: I was a little kid.
3: Oh, it was the obvious answer. Oh, Stephanie.
1: You gotta stick with the gut sometimes.
3: Oh, I do.
1: You gotta drown out the naysayers in the sidelines.
3: I'm that little devil on your shoulder.
4: In third grade, this boy Chris, who I had a crush on.
1: Chris! Dang it, Chris.
4: Threw an earthworm into my hair during recess. All of my girlfriends started screaming, so I hysterically started to grab at my hair while accidentally smashing the worm. I was sobbing at this point, so I ran into the bathroom to try to wash the worm out of my hair. A teacher caught me sometime later, marched me back to class, and proclaimed in front of the entire class that I was skipping. I got 2 days after school detention for skipping, and Chris didn't get in trouble because I ain't no rat.
3: He ain't no rat!
5: But it's Chris's fault!
3: Oh, dang it.
1: I ain't no rat, she says. Oh, my God.
3: That is so tragic on many levels.
1: That was. Dang it, Chris. All right, Stephanie, you're 0 for 1. Here we go. Next one.
3: Little That's kid. My fault. I'm taking the L on that one. That's my
1: yeah,
3: fault.
1: Yeah, yeah, yeah, yeah. Except you're not, but it's okay.
3: Okay.
1: Stephanie, next one. Little kid, drunk adult.
6: I let my friend smack a golf ball off my junk while my other friend filmed it.
2: Oh, that's really drunk adult.
3: It could go either way.
1: Will you stop, Kelly?
3: Like it's got to be drunk adult. It's got to be drunk adult on this one, right? Yeah, I agree.
1: Okay. Both of you saying drunk adult?
3: Yeah.
6: I was a drunk adult.
3: Okay, yes.
1: Mom. There it is.
3: It was last week.
1: Drunk adult.
6: I was out playing golf with my friends, and we got hammered, wasted. I mean, drunk out of our minds.
3: Yeah.
6: And for some reason, one of my friends decided to dare me to take a golf ball off my... But it cost us. Banned for life.
1: Oh, jeez.
3: Banned for life, he said?
1: Yes, he did.
3: Oh, dang it.
1: Yes, he did.
3: Oh, wow.
1: Stephanie, okay. Have you ever witnessed anything like that?
2: No.
3: Thank goodness.
1: I mean, there's some wild things that happen in Seymour from time to time, I would imagine.
2: There are.
1: All right.
3: My husband is a golfer. He's gone on plenty of guys' golf trips, but I don't think they ever did that.
1: No, not that he's told you.
3: Not that he's told me. Correct.
1: All right, last one. Let's get this one right, Stephanie,
3: with
1: an S.
3: We're 1 for 1.
1: Yep. Little kid, drunk adult.
7: During a game night with my family, I ate all the dice from a Monopoly game while nobody was looking.
1: I ate all the dice.
3: Maybe it wasn't going well and she wanted to shut it down.
1: If I can't bite Park Place, no one can!
3: Those are so good. Broadway Park Place. Yes.
2: Oh, God. I'm going to go, little kid.
1: Little kid?
2: Yeah.
3: That feels like the obvious answer.
2: Kelly? Stop it.
1: Kelly? Kelly?
2: You got me in trouble last time. I'm sticking with it.
3: I did. Okay. I feel like this one's drunk adult.
1: All right, so Kelly's saying drunk adult. Stephanie, you're sticking with little kid?
3: One of us is going to be right, yes. Stephanie. You stick to your guns.
1: All right. Stephanie says little kid. Is it little kid?
7: I was a drunk adult.
1: Oh! Rat!
2: I knew it. You said stick to my gut, and I did.
1: Look at what.
3: Kelly, right this time.
1: That's the last time she's listening to this show.
3: I'm so cheesy.
1: I mean, that's it. That's it. She's out.
2: I mean, it just might be.
1: She's out.
7: I hate Monopoly and didn't want to play anymore, so I decided to eat the dice to ruin the game. It worked.
1: Fantastic. It worked.
3: Yes, it did. Why are we drunk playing Monopoly? Well, she's drunk because she hated Monopoly. She's just trying to get through it.
2: Yeah. Okay.
1: All right.
2: Very much so, I guess.
1: Listen, Stephanie, that's a losing score. That is a failure in every sense of the word. But just
3: but listen, here we celebrate losers.
1: Look at us, celebrate losers.
3: Right?
1: Stephanie.
3: We're the king and queen losers.
1: Okay, all right.
3: Yeah.
1: All right. Stephanie.
3: Lynette's asking, who eats dice?
2: Well, that's why I love the station.
1: Hang tight.
2: Thank you.
1: Thank you. All right, hang tight. We are going to hook you up with a prize just for playing, okay?
2: Awesome, thank you.
1: All right, no worries. Hang on.
3: Because we do give trophies for second place.
1: If you want to be the real star of Little Kid Drunk Adult, we need your stories, okay?
3: Yeah, we do. So open up your little voice notes app, right? Give us a little teaser. Reveal the answer, finish the story,

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1: Maybe you didn't back into a metal staircase and drive on the highway with it attached to your car.
2: How can you drive like this? How? This is not safe.

0: What's a license plate? That is so bad. Like, how?
1: Yeah, exactly. But what is the wildest thing you've seen on the highway? Kelsey rolls in, says, my husband and I were driving on 65. Car in front of us hit a hammer. And that was in the middle of the road. It cartwheeled through my windshield, clipped my husband's ear, and smashed out the back rearview window.
2: Oh my gosh.
1: That is like Final Destination sort of stuff.
2: Yes.
1: Wow, Kelsey.
2: Whoa.
1: Yeah, for sure.
2: That's crazy. Jacqueline, on the Snyder near Fairdale, there was a 90s model Honda Civic hatchback with a four-wheeler on the roof. Oh, that's fun. On the roof. A four-wheeler.
1: I feel like that is, like, the four-wheeler is almost as big as the car.
2: Yes.
1: Yeah.
2: Yes. 1,000%.
1: Yeah, Keith, I saw a guy driving down I-65 eating a giant bowl of cereal with actual milk in it. Had the bowl propped up on the steering wheel like it was a TV tray. All right.
2: Oh, sure.
1: Sure. Yeah, you absolutely see people eating all the time. Yeah.
2: Yep. Heidi, a few years ago, I was stopped in traffic on the Waterson. Guy in a convertible gets out, starts stretching on his hood like it was totally normal. You know what?
1: Got a cramp.
2: Drive stretch.
1: Got a cramp.
2: Yep.
1: Katie on text says, wildest thing while driving, multiple porta potties falling off a truck. Yucky situation.
2: No.
1: Especially if they're being transported, if they're picked up and they're full. Like,
2: oh, yeah. No.
1: Like, a lot of times the porta potties are just empty and
2: right,
1: they've got the,
2: dropped off somewhere.
1: Yeah, the blue fluid just in there and they're just being dropped off. But
2: that's not the case.
1: Yeah, for sure. Another person just texted in and said, yeah, porta potties falling off the back of a truck driving down 65. I had to dodge them like bananas in Mario Kart.
2: No.
1: Oh, dang. Dang, what is up with hey, if you're driving with porta potties, make sure they're secured, okay?
2: Yes, you have an extra responsibility there. You have an extra responsibility.
1: Yeah.
2: Oh, dang it.
1: Yeah, Dave said, yeah, once saw a pickup truck driving and pulling another pickup truck with a piece of rope going about 70. Back truck had no driver, just rolling along like a ghost rider.
2: You know
1: what? I've seen that too.
2: You have?
1: Yeah, I've seen like a car pulling another car just
2: you
1: with
2: have
1: a piece
2: zero
1: of
2: control though.
1: With a piece of rope. Yeah. Yeah, I know.
2: How in the world does that, like, the first second that they stop, how does that car like not ran
1: not
2: into the
1: run
2: back?
1: Into the back of your car?
2: How
1: know.
2: Did they not understand that? Like car is not going to just automatically brake when you do.
1: Yeah.
2: It's crazy. Greg said, I pulled up to a stoplight, saw a guy playing the trumpet in his car, full on practicing scales like he was warming up
1: a
2: concert.
1: Yeah, wildest thing you've seen while driving on the highway. Amy texted in and said, washer flew off a truck in front of me on a side road.
2: Oh my gosh.
1: That's crazy.
2: Yes.
1: Trina rolls in and says, can you imagine being the person who has to clean up the porta potties who've fallen off the back of trucks?
2: No.
1: Yeah, that's crazy.
2: No.
1: Tammy said, I once saw a car flying down I-65 in Indiana on three wheels, sparks everywhere. Dude just kept going like it was fine.
2: Oh, wow.
1: That reminds me of the time when I saw a car on fire on I-70.
2: And you dialed 911 and did not hit send?
1: No, I figured, you know what? They got to know that it's on fire. They probably already done that.
2: Absolutely. Oh, my goodness. Tammy once saw a car flying down I-65 in Indiana on three wheels.
1: Yeah.
2: Sparks everywhere. Dude just kept going like it was fine.
1: Yeah. Angela said, was driving down 65 south from Louisville one day, almost at Shepherdsville. Pass a pest control guy in a pickup truck. Dead coyote bodies hanging around the whole truck piled in the back.
2: Oh, yeah.
1: Dang.
2: Oh, no. Oh, Trina, truck driver in Indiana, reading a book at 70 miles an hour.
1: Yeah.
2: That's not safe. Let's not do that.
1: What? Annie says, we're on 71, saw a tiger that was dead on the side of the road. Thought we were crazy. Called Fish and Wildlife. They were like, no, you're not the first person to report it.
2: Oh, my gosh. A tiger? That is not your typical roadkill.
1: No, and we'll get
2: that
1: to
2: you pass.
1: Yeah,
2: out.
1: We'll get to one more here. Crazy things you've seen while driving on the highway. Renee said, I was in Florida, saw a woman driving with a big bird on her shoulder, like a parrot or something. Looked like it was squawking.
2: Yeah, well, I just
1: probably
2: think of a pet bird. Maybe they were going to the vet.
1: Yeah,
2: and the bird was just like, I want to be out of the cage for a little bit.

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3: 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Me and my son listen to it. And I told him this morning, I was like, I'm going to do it today. We're going to win it.
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1: Can we make it sexy? Can we make it sexy?
2: No.
1: Can we take normal things, read them sexy? All because my wife decided to read pancake directions. Mix the wet ingredients in a medium bowl. Whisk together milk,
2: butter, in your kitchen?
1: Eggs. So I thought, all right, let's do it with normal things.
2: Ruined pancakes for me.
1: Kelly, you want to start?
2: Ruined. No, I don't.
1: Someone texted in, read the Tide detergent box.
2: Fine. I'll play your little reindeer game because you're forcing me to.
1: All right.
2: Put a camera in my face.
1: All right. Let us know. Can we make it sexy?
2: How much laundry detergent to use? Here we go. Ever seen white residues on your clothes after washing and thought, I've used too much detergent in that load? Well, not necessarily. Despite the evidence, chances are that you've actually put too many clothes in the load rather than too much detergent.
0: All right, well done.
2: Is that what you're looking for?
0: Well done. Yes,
2: is that what
0: thank
2: you.
0: You
2: want?
0: Thank you. That's what I want.
2: You just wanted to hear me say load.
0: Can we make it sexy? Can we make it sexy?
1: I think you did.

0: Someone else suggested read the Nextdoor app. All right.
1: What's going on near Brownsboro and Ewing? I saw two cops by Domino's.
2: No, I don't think that's helping. I don't think that's helping at all. That doesn't, that's weird.
3: I saw two cops by Domino's.
2: I don't think nothing can make that sexy. Here's another one from Nextdoor.
0: Okay.
2: I'm having trouble setting up my doorbell camera. I'm going through the setup process, but then at the end, it still says device is offline.
1: Oh, no.
2: What gives?
3: What gives?
2: This is so awkward.
3: It's just
2: I
3: awkward.
2: Hate myself for doing this.
0: Can we make it sexy? Mm. Oh, my gosh. Someone texted in. Explain how to use a fishing pole.
2: Oh, no. It has the word pole.
0: You want me to do it or you want to do it?
2: Yes, you'll do it. Yes.
0: Can we make it sexy? All right.
2: I'm not talking about a pole. Oh, you're going to keep that too.
1: To use a fishing pole, hold the pole in your dominant hand.
2: Oh, God. Dominant? Really?
1: Press the reel button and keep the line taut. Draw back the lure, then lower the rod tip.
2: OMG.
1: In one smooth motion, raise the rod tip to cast.
2: What is happening with all of these words? Is this for real? Do they literally have instructions on fishing poles?
0: Yes.
1: Use your thumb to control the line and stop it at your desired distance.
2: Desired distance? You made this up.
3: I did not.
2: Did you ChatGPT
3: no,
2: this?
3: I did not.
2: I feel like you
3: I
2: made
3: did not.
2: It up.
3: No, this is real.
2: I feel like you made it up.
0: Do you want me to continue? There's a couple
2: there's
0: more sentences.
2: Okay.
1: Your non-dominant hand can help guide the pole.
2: Oh, stop. Stop.
0: All right, we'll be done with that one. Wow.
2: Oh, wow.
0: That was just how to use a fishing pole.
2: Oh, no, there's some lady somewhere about to drive off the road. Saying, what just happened? Have I been ignoring fishing way too long?
0: Lori's texting in, Ben, sell me a vacuum. And Tony said, damn, I just peed.
2: Oh, my gosh. This is the most obscure. How do you put a trombone together?
0: Oh, are you going to do that one?
2: Oh.
0: All right, you might as well. Kelly, can we make it sexy?
2: I think we're all going to do some learning together on this one, kids.
0: Okay.
2: Putting together a trombone can seem tricky.
0: Oh.
2: But it's simple with the right steps.
0: Okay.
2: The slide section is crucial.
0: Mm.
2: It affects the sound and playability.
0: Oh.
2: Here's how to assemble it.
0: Okay.
2: You start by aligning the outer and inner slides.
3: Oh.
2: Hold the outer slide firmly. Insert the inner slide gently.
0: That's not sexy. You gotta give it to me again.
2: Oh, God. Oh, yeah. I don't know if I can.
0: Can we make it sexy?
2: Insert the inner slide gently.
0: Mm.
2: Ensure both parts are straight.
0: Yes.
2: This prevents damage and ensures smooth movement.
0: Oh, my gosh.
2: I was done when you made me say insert. It's over. I can't. I'm
0: right.
2: out.
0: All right. Can we make it sexy? The answer...
2: No.
0: The answer is yes.
2: No, we cannot.
0: Yes.
2: However, I feel like there may be more ladies taking up fishing.
0: I didn't know it was like that.
2: All right, then. Oh, talk
0: shoot.
2: About poles.

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1: Oh, why did you have to keep playing Usher? I feel like we've ruined this song too.
0: Listen, we're just diving into a challenge, if you will. Can we make it sexy?
1: Oh, boy.
0: Just taking everyday innocuous things and reading them in a sultry voice can give it a different meaning.
1: Tony the Welder has a suggestion.
0: Yeah.
1: Explain how to check the oil level in your car. Hashtag dipstick.
0: Okay, well, here, give me a sec because I got to get to one. Renee suggested, I need you to tell me how to pump gas, please. Okay, thank you.
1: No!
0: Renee, this is an... Listen, hey, hang on. Kelly, this is an informational show, okay?
1: Okay.
0: So again...
1: This is learning.
0: This is learning.
1: Learning corner.
0: Do you want to go ahead and do it, or do you want me to do it?
1: No. You should go ahead, and it sounds like you've got it prepared.
0: How to pump gas. To access the gas tank, you'll probably need to pop the door to the gas tank. Depending on your model, you might have to press a button inside to pop it, or just open it with your fingers. Remove the nozzle and insert it securely into the gas tank opening. On most machines, you'll need to remove the nozzle before the machine will allow you to select a variety of gas and start pumping.
1: Oh, wow. You are being thorough.
0: The safest way to do this is to remove the nozzle and immediately insert the nozzle into the gas port of your car, pushing it in until it sits snugly.
1: Stop! Someone is right now getting gas. Right now.
0: Hope that helped, Renee. This is an informational segment here on 99.7 DJX. Can we make it sexy?
1: Listen, I feel like you didn't fully finish the fishing instruction.
0: Oh.
1: There was way more.
0: Okay.
1: So you kind of stopped with your non-dominant hand.
0: Your non-dominant hand can help guide the pole when it comes to casting. Mm-hmm. Hold the pole with both hands. Position the tip slightly above water level.
1: Oh, my God.
0: Open the bail by flipping the lever. Draw the pole back behind you while keeping your wrist firm.
1: What is happening?
0: Swiftly bring the pole forward and release the line by closing the bail with your finger. Aim for a target area where fish might be hiding.
1: Oh, wow.
0: Can we make it sexy?
1: There is somebody that didn't know the premise of what we were doing and heard you talking about holding the pole with a firm wrist.
0: Hey, you know what?
1: And probably was like, what the heck is this show about? It's just the instructions on how to go fishing. That's it. That's all that is.
0: Hang on. All right. Someone wanted to know how to check how to check your oil.
1: Okay. Yes. Tony and Jessica both needed that.
0: All right. This is from WikiHow.
1: I'm not a mechanic, so
0: no,
1: we
0: this
1: to look
0: is,
1: this yeah. up. Yeah.
0: When the engine is cool, open the hood and locate the dipstick. Pull the dipstick out and wipe it off.
1: Oh my gosh!
0: Reinsert the dipstick.
1: Stop talking about inserting dipsticks!
0: Then pull it out again. Check where the oil lands on the dipstick. It should be between the two holes.
1: Oh, what holes?
0: Or lines.
1: Oh, gosh.
0: That indicate the minimum and maximum fill amounts.
1: Oh, wow.
0: Hopefully that helped.
1: Victoria says cold showers for everyone. Jess, I'm dying. I'm so glad this was done after school drop-off. I definitely had my 16-year-old son pump my gas this morning.
0: Oh, my God. All right.
1: He wouldn't have been such a gentleman for me, which would have caused me to get out of my car, my fuzzy slippers. Timing is everything. Oh, wow.
0: Can we make it sexy? That answer is yes. Everyday items. And you're welcome.
1: Wow.
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2: 502 traffic.
3: Already hitting their brakes if you're traveling on the southbound side of the 2nd Street Bridge. That is jam-packed heading into downtown. It's also pretty slow on the eastbound side of the Sherman Minton Bridge, but no slowdowns or delays to tell you about if you're traveling on the Lincoln or the Kennedy Bridges. Now, we do have an accident to tell you about on 7th Street right by Berry Boulevard, so that definitely will slow you down just a bit, so just watch out for that. I'm Sue Aller with 502 Traffic.
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0: 99.7 DJX. So recently we were talking on the show about how I thought maybe I had a moment where I thought, oh, did I just get popped? Did I just get fired? Because I tried to log into my computer. My work email said contact system administrator. I tried it a couple times, still the same result.
1: Your login seemed disappeared.
0: Yes, exactly. So I rebooted. Thankfully, everything's fine.
1: If that is the most basic of IT things.
0: I know.
1: Things.
0: It's like, did you turn it off and turn it back on? Right. At least I did that and I did.
1: And it worked.
0: I know.
1: There's a reason they say that.
0: I had actually talked to my boss or, you know, our boss about that. And he was like, at least you rebooted until you gave me, you know, before you gave me a call at like four in the morning.
1: Like, I would have immediately started firing off a text. You need to tell me something? Why didn't you log on? What's going on?
0: Then we got this message from Jessica that kind of doubled down on the whole, like, thinking you were fired thing.
1: She said, hey, guys, after hearing about Ben's scare this morning, I wanted to share what happened to me last year.
0: Mm.
1: My boss accidentally added me to the group email titled, who's covering Jessica's shift now that she's gone?
0: Oh, my gosh. Wow. Wow.
1: I'm pretty sure that was the icebreaker to let me know that I was toast.
0: Wow.
1: I was better off without that job anyway. Just thought I'd share, though. Keep up the funny, XOXO. That is wow.
0: That is some passive aggressiveness
1: that
0: from
1: could
0: the,
1: have been
0: from
1: like
0: the old boss.
1: Savage passive aggressiveness.
0: Unless,
1: but that's probably just an absolute mistake.
0: I was going to say, we don't know where Jessica works. So, I mean, maybe that was a thing where her boss was trusting other people to like take care of email stuff and everything before the announcement was made
1: but
0: or whatever.
1: It's like, even so, that is a damning email to have a paper trail of, like being sent before she was told she's fired. Savage.
0: Or that was a scheduled send.
1: Maybe.
0: And something happened and she was late to work and they got the meeting bumped back and then everything just started. Oh my God.
1: Did she answer though? That is.
0: Hey, that's curious.
1: Hey, who is going to?
0: Who
1: you know,
0: is?
1: Just get with me and I'd be happy to fill you in. Oh. Am I going on vacation? LOL.
0: Wow.
1: Unbelievable.
0: That's pretty savage.
1: That is beyond savage.
0: All right. Well, would love to hear some of the more random ways you found out you were toast, as Jessica put it.
1: As in more than just being called into the boss's office and saying, we're not going to need you to come in anymore.
0: Right. Was there a way that you knew, like,
1: after Labor Day weekend, we're not going to need you to come in anymore? Hope you had a great weekend.
0: We're going to let you spread your wings. What does that mean?
1: I didn't even get to spread your wings. We're just not going to need you to
0: we're
1: come
0: just
1: in anymore.
0: Need
1: thanks,
0: anywhere.
1: Though.
0: Right. 502-795-1997 is our number. We'll take some of those stories coming up.

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1: Were you given the email with the subject line, who's covering Jessica's shift now that she's gone when included? Your name is Jessica?
2: Oopsies. It's kinda, I don't think she was meant to get that email.
1: Yeah, it's kind of when you knew that you were toast. Random way that you found out you were fired. This all kind of stemmed from, I got a contact system administrator when I tried to log into the work computer, and I was like, duh. And I had a moment.
2: After the long weekend.
1: Yeah, I had a moment. So Hannah said, I found out I was fired when I walked into the office and someone else was already sitting at my desk. Using the coffee mug I use.
2: Oh, my God.
1: I think it was a temp, but the temp was there early.
2: Oh, wow.
1: They got a temp.
2: Oh, wow.
1: Sorry, I got my days wrong. I'm sure that everything's fine.
2: Like, we didn't even wait to find a replacement. We're just letting you go. We're going to figure it out. We're going to get someone to slide in there. Has no idea how to do your job. It's fine.
1: Yeah, I mean, the temp agency, they vetted him, so we're good.
2: Rebecca, HR sent me a LinkedIn connection request with the message, best of luck in your next role.
1: Oh.
2: Wow.
1: Oh.
2: Oh, wow.
1: Again, that's, I feel like the timing on these are at play. That matters.
2: Maybe they were, like, another department was sending that message and the boss just hadn't relayed that message first.
1: Yeah. We got a text from Ansley who said, my paycheck bounced. That's what I knew. They called the whole department into the conference room.
2: Oh, my gosh.
1: Oh, the paycheck bouncing is tough.
2: Oh, man. Oh, that's rough.
1: Random way you found out you were toast.
2: David, my manager unfriended me on Facebook.
1: Okay.
2: And then I got a notification that they'd posted a now hiring ad for my exact job. I was a kick in the junk. That does that. That has to hurt.
1: That is, you know, kudos to you for noticing that, because a lot of times you don't notice that you've been unfriended.
2: The petty side of me, just like, I would apply.
1: Oh, well,
2: I feel like I'm qualified for that. I think I'll submit my resume.
1: There was a story in our industry that was going around. I think an old boss told me that they were doing like a secret search for a replacement for someone who's on staff. Mm-hmm. And it was like one of those blind postings.
2: You don't really know the job specifically that you're applying for.
1: And the person
2: for,
1: that was
2: there.
1: Being replaced applied for it.
2: Oh, gosh. Oh, gosh.
1: And they were
2: did
1: like,
2: they get an interview?
1: Yeah, right? And it just like was like a little confirmation that, yeah, it's probably good that
2: okay,
1: our time's done.
2: All right. Okay, Jocelyn, I was fired during a Zoom work call. But I didn't realize it because my Wi-Fi froze right when they said it.
1: No.
2: I only figured it out when my calendar went completely blank.
1: Oh, no.
2: Well, that is a...
1: It's like...
2: That's a technical issue.
1: That is... That is
2: wrong.
1: That is rough. That is rough.
2: Yeah, that's tough. Trina says, I've got you all beat.
1: Uh-huh.
2: I went on vacation. Came back to find my name had been etched through on the break room birthday calendar.
1: Wow.
2: Wow.
1: She must get in before the rest of the staff.
2: Maybe.
1: Because there's no one in there like, ooh, Trina, the boss needs to see you. You know?
2: I mean, but again, it's the whole, let them go on vacation.
1: Yep, let them go. Then come back,
2: come
1: you know.
2: Back and find out. Mm.
1: You go, come in early. You go into the break room to get some coffee because you're there early and you're like...
2: Why don't they care about my birthday anymore?
1: Well, my birthday's coming up later this month. What's going on? Why'd they X through my name?
2: I was going to bring cookies.
1: That stinks. All right. Well, hey, good stories. I'm glad that we can share in each other's misery.
2: Hopefully nobody is going to find themselves in that situation today.
1: Right. Anytime soon. Yes.
2: If you do, though, just know you're not alone.
1: You're not alone. There you go.
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0: mix of sun and clouds across the region for today, with highs in the 80s to near 90 degrees. Behind a cold front sweeping through this evening, we will see temperatures falling down into the 60s and clearing skies. That means for tomorrow, things looking gorgeous with plenty of sunshine, highs in the low to mid 80s, and lower humidity. From the Wave News Storm Tracking Team, I'm meteorologist Tawana Andrew.
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it. Say, I got drive, I don't need a car. 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I'm a demon lord. Fall off what? I ain't seen the horse. Called your bluff, better cite the source. 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
1: We got this message from Megan about this ick she discovered while on vacation in Tennessee.
2: Hey, Ben and Kelly, longtime listener, love the show. Wanted to share a recent hotel experience with y'all. My family and I went back to Tennessee for vacation. We have a 3-year-old and a husky, so we're kind of limited on where we can stay. So the other night we stayed at a Candlewood Suites.
1: Okay.
2: And I found a hair extension on the bathroom floor, the joint and all. So, I've been asking everyone I know, what's the grossest, weirdest thing you found at a hotel? I thought I'd ask you guys too, LOL. I'll be listening.
1: That, now, hair extensions, I mean, sure, that can be an ick if it's someone else's hair extension, but I mean, those can be kind of pricey. Those can be kind of pricey, right?
2: Oh, yeah. Yeah, those are not cheap, especially if they're good.
1: Yeah, if they're good hair extensions. I mean, those things can last a long time. You can color them. You can...
2: style them.
1: Just like your hair. Your hair. You can brush them. Brush them out. You got to make sure that you brush out all the tangles before when you take them out.
2: Megan's already grossed out. Why are you trying to convince her that's not a bad thing? Are you you're actually trying to convince her to put it in your hair?
1: I'm just saying, maybe you could sanitize it.
2: Oh, great. Just wash it, and it's yours.
1: Color it to your hair color.
2: Clip it in. It's going to look great.
1: And then give yourself
2: volume,
1: a little... volume and bounce.
2: Zhuzh it. Yeah. That's great. I don't think she's going to do that.
1: Okay. Ooh. So, ick. I don't know. Kelly, like, you know, anything come to mind for you?
2: I mean, no. We haven't. It's this summer. We stayed in a couple of hotel rooms for Jake's basketball tournaments. But we stayed in this one hotel. Yeah. This hotel had been open for 2 weeks. It was brand new. It was gorgeous, pristine, clean. It was awesome. It was one of the best hotels we'd ever stayed in.
1: So there was, I guess this wasn't a hotel. It was more an Airbnb. So that wouldn't really count. But it was an Airbnb over in Europe, right? When we were traveling. And it had mice. We didn't see the mice. We could tell though that there were mice because
2: little droppings.
1: Well, and stuff that we would leave out would just get eaten.
2: Nibbled.
1: Right. Exactly. And then I remember that I thought that I had accidentally set the fire alarm off in the entire unit.
2: Oh,
1: and
2: that's fun.
1: And so again. This is like early in the morning. The fire alarm is going crazy. And then, the fire department had to come and everybody had to leave. And I'm just like, and I remember asking the fire people that were coming in, hey, what do you think it was? And they said,
2: what caused that?
1: Yeah. They said, oh, this happens all the time. It came from this. And I was like, oh. Whew, I knew that. Okay, great. It wasn't me. So, yeah.
2: Do we get a story of like somebody that made quesadillas? Because I cooked some quesadillas at a hotel and everybody had to evacuate because it like started a fire.
1: Yeah.
2: I didn't make that up. We heard that story, right?
1: No, I think you're right. Sure.
2: Yeah. I feel like that was one. Oh, Rick says, at a casino hotel, found an entire woman's purse complete with ID and credit cards in the dresser.
1: What?
2: Spent an hour calling numbers from the purse with no answer. I finally reluctantly turned it over to security.
1: Thanks. Justin just texted us. I stayed at a hotel for work in Cincinnati with a coworker I had just met. Oh. The room didn't have a separate bathroom. The toilet was at the end of the bed.
2: Are you kidding me? What the heck kind of hotel room doesn't even have a separate bathroom? Even the cheapest hotels have separate bathrooms with that door.
1: Apparently not in Cincinnati.
2: Oh my gosh, Justin. Well, that's a fun way to get acquainted with your new coworker.
1: These are great. We're getting so many text messages. All right, so let's take some of your stories coming up on 99.7 DJX. What's the ick that you found staying at a hotel?

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2: What happens in hotels sometimes doesn't stay in hotels. What sort of ick have you encountered at a hotel?
3: Angela said that they found a toy in the nightstand drawer. Not a child's toy. Oh. We're not into those kinds of vibes. And she said, I couldn't stay at the hotel. We had to find a new one because I was afraid that they didn't change the sheets.
2: Oh.
3: Oh, yeah. That's a nope. No.
2: Karina,
3: what's
2: the ick?
4: Bed bugs in Gatlinburg.
2: Bed bugs in Gatlinburg?
4: Yep.
3: Oh, no. Oh, that is not great.
4: It's been like 15 years ago, but we woke up literally hundreds of bed bugs.
2: That's disgusting, I need to sanitize this phone call now.
4: You could see them crawling down the bathroom.
2: That's gross. Okay. Hey, we're going through a tunnel, Trina. Okay, bye.
3: Oh my gosh, Amanda texted, my ex-hubby would thoroughly search every hotel we stayed in. One time he found a huge stack of adult movies
2: on top
3: of the entertainment center. Who did they belong to? Why were they there? Was the person coming back for them? Needless to say, when we left, the movie stayed behind. Oh my goodness.
2: Candace said, long ago when my kids were little, we were meeting my in-laws at a cabin in Tennessee. After a long traffic drive, we arrived, had dinner, got the kids tucked into bed. My husband and I are finally going to crawl into our bed, slide between the sheets, only to find a sock was made up in the bed. So, you know, the sheets were not even changed.
3: No.
2: Hey, Lynette.
5: Hey.
2: So the ick that you discovered.
5: Yes, we discovered a pair of underwear in the sheets.
3: Oh, that's worse than the sock.
5: After I tried to tell my fiance because I took my own sheets. Then he was upset that I wanted to change the sheets because they change it. Yep. I said, no, they don't change the sheets all the time.
3: Okay.
5: Taking off the sheets. And what do we find?
3: Oh, wow. He never doubted you again, right? He doesn't doubt you anymore.
5: No, he never did.
3: Yep.
2: Oh, Lynette, thank you.
5: You're welcome.
2: All right, take care.
3: Wow. Amy says, my daughter plays travel volleyball. We stayed at a hotel in Indy that was under construction, unbeknownst to us. When we got in the elevator, it was being held together with cardboard and duct tape. We prayed every time we got on it. I got pictures.
2: Wow. Yeah. Keith said, I always pull back the covers when I get into a room, and this is why. I've once found a random sock. Definitely wasn't mine. They're in the bedsheet. Man, what is up with socks?
3: Okay,
2: I'll tell you what the socks are. Because if you're like me, a lot of times, especially if you're in a sketch hotel, you sleep fully clothed. You sleep in sweats, a hoodie, and socks.
3: Oh, wow. Yeah, Tom says, we found that you could lift the corner of the carpet and there was dirt floor under the carpet.
2: Dirt floor?
3: Yeah.
2: Where in the world is a... we don't have any sort of, like, foundation. It's just built on dirt.
3: Nope, he said, like Megan, we were in the only pet-friendly motel room on a trip where traffic slowed us down. We were dead tired. We slept on top of the covers, left the first thing in the morning. It was almost as bad as the time that we stayed at a family member's house, wife's side. Cousin, there were brown streaks on the sheet.
2: What was that from?
3: We went and bought new sheets at Walmart, used them all week, put the other sheets back on, brought the new sheets home with us in the luggage, never said a thing.
2: Here's a different lane of ick. We got a text from a listener. I once stayed at an old hotel in Boston. Paper thin walls. I could hear the affair the couple in the next room were having.
3: Oh, no.
2: Well enough that not to be able to ignore the woman talking about dressing the guy up.
3: In fishnets. Oh, my God. No.
2: Oh, wow.
3: No.
2: Wow.
3: You can't unhear that. You can't unhear
2: Who's
3: it.
2: My pretty woman?
3: Oh, my gosh.
2: I am.
3: Oh, my gosh. Amy sent the picture of that the elevator with the cardboard and the duct tape. Oh, wow.
2: We could literally talk about this for hours. This is great.
3: Oh, my goodness.
2: Beth said, I found leftovers in the mini fridge. Opened it up. There was a half a sub sandwich just sitting there, not wrapped, just aging.
3: Ew.
2: That's gross.
3: Oh, gosh. Oh, my gosh. Danielle. Did you see Danielle's?
2: No.
3: I was at a motel one time. It had a giant, creepy painting of clowns hanging right above the bed. Who wants to sleep under that?
2: That's weird.
3: That's a nope.
2: Victoria said, I found a tooth in a drawer.
3: Oh!
2: Yep. Opened the nightstand. There was literally a tooth, a human tooth. I requested a new room.
3: No. No. No.
2: Tooth
3: no.
2: fairy. Forgot a spot.
3: Oh, my gosh.
2: All right. These are good. Maybe we'll come back to this next hour, but these are good. What's the ick that you got staying at a hotel?
3: Get one more text. My sisters and I went to Idaho for graduation, rented an Airbnb, got there, saw that there was not only a used and dirty tanning bed, but had not so PG photos on the wall of the person who rented the place from. It truly was traumatized. Like boudoir pictures.
2: Yeah. Of the old innkeeper. That...
3: No. No one needs to see that, especially strangers.
1: Welcome to the old Airbnb. Me.
2: That's fun. All right. Thank you for the stories. 99.7 DJX.
0: 502 traffic.
6: Looks like we got a stall on 64 West. It's on the exit ramp to get onto the Waterston Expressway, so that will slow you down. And then the westbound side of the Waterston Expressway, very slow as you approach 65. You also have a slow ride on the southbound side over the 2nd Street Bridge and exiting onto Main Street. Then watch out for two crashes on the outer loop. The first one at Minor Lane, and then the second one at Grade Lane. Both those crashes will cause a little bit of a slowdown. I'm Sue Aller with 502 Traffic.
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Marvel really said, you know what the internet loves? 99.7 DJX, it's Izzy. Tom Holland and Zendaya together. Let's do more of that. They're back for Spider-Man Brand New Day this Friday, and you know your timeline is about to be full of edits.

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She's now got the longest running non-holiday number one song by a female artist. 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

JX, it's Izzy. Yesterday was the Dainty Fest in Louisville, and I had absolutely no idea you had to be 45 or older to compete in the competition, which is devastating news because I've spent 24 years preparing for absolutely nothing.

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Alex Warren and Ed Sheeran doing a surprise duet in San Diego was nowhere on your bingo card, but we're absolutely not mad about it. 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

Marvel knows exactly what they're doing to us. 99.7 DJX, all the hits. Tom Holland and Zendaya are back on screen, married this time. 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

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Yeah, you're listening. The best collabs are the ones you never saw. Like Sienna Spyro saying her dream is to work with Chris Stapleton. Money.

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The Dainty Fest in Louisville was yesterday, and did you know you had to be 45 or older to compete in the actual competition? This is the first time in my life I've ever been upset about not being middle-aged.

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And his outfits from his You Are the Reason tour that just kicked off are proof he understood the assignment. The man didn't just go on tour. 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
2: 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And I told him this morning, I was like, I'm going to do it today. 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

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We are ready, and I don't know about you, but my group chat has already picked out the outfits. 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

It's from Somber's You Are the Reason tour that just kicked off. You already know why I'm saying this. 99.7 JX, it's Izzy. This is your sign to go look, because he is not just showing up to perform. He is showing up. The man is absolutely slaying. 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

Fever Dream 9970JX, how did we get here? You're asking the same thing, right? Alex Warren and Ed Sheeran on stage together for a surprise duet, all because of a random email.

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2: 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And I told him this morning, I was like, I'm going to do it today. We're going to win it.
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0: If you've been personally victimized by the I-65 these last 2 months, this one's for you. 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
1: They say the holy water's watered down, and this town's lost its faith. Our colors will fade eventually, so if our time is running out, day after day, we'll make the mundane a masterpiece. Oh my, my, oh my, my love, I take one look at you, you're taking me out.

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1: His name is Beef.
2: What?
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2: Oh, my gosh.
1: See, that's a good one. That's a good one.
2: He became your ride or die.
1: Yeah, he's that. Hey,
2: Brandon
1: Beef.
2: And Beef.
1: Beef.
2: BFFs. I love that story.
1: I like that.
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Today's show is brought to you by Mazithra, because apparently some people at my job don't know about the delicious cheese they have at the old spaghetti factory. And now it's all I can think about.

0: If you are a fan of the can opener, here's a tissue. 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They are opening I-65 days early, as in tomorrow. And I know it hurts your chaotic soul, but it's going to be okay because they're not going to open the whole thing. They're just going to open a couple lanes. So who knows? Maybe a big truck will still take a detour and go under that itty-bitty bridge and you'll still get to see a feeding. But probably not. This is probably it. We had our fun. It's time for school to go back and the trucks to go back to 65.
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A classic movie from the 90s is making a comeback, and the main character isn't even alive anymore. 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

0: Well, I was today years old when I found out they were bringing back Air Bud. Like, excuse me. Emily on the radio at 99.7 DJX. So now, I hate to break the news to you, but that sweet dog who played Air Bud is not with us anymore. In the new one, Air Bud Returns, a 14-year-old boy finds an old VHS tape of Air Bud and gets inspired to play basketball with a stray golden retriever that he finds in his neighborhood. But this time, Buddy is played by two dogs named Summer and Charlie. And I watched the trailer and it looks really cute, and you can't even tell that the dog is played by two dogs.
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2: You're going to find officials on the scene of a couple of earlier problems. One is on the eastbound side of the Snyder Freeway right at US 31. Left lane is blocked off through there, causing all sorts of delays on both sides of the Snyder through Fern Creek. So give yourself about 10, maybe even 15 extra minutes to work your way through that. Got an accident on Height Avenue and Brownsboro Road. Injuries reported with that one. Give yourself about 5 minutes. I'm Andy Bass with 502 Traffic.
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0: 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It's Christmas songs.
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0: 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Because it's holiday songs for Holiday World tickets. Emily on the radio. See, sometimes you can tell that I have a college degree. I'm clever. We're playing next at 4 o'clock. It's the summer that won't quit with Interstate Batteries.

0: It's your 4 o'clock, 1 second song on 99.7 DJX. What do you think? Do you know this Christmas song, title and artist? Tell you what, even if you don't know the artist, you know the title of this song. It's Holiday World tickets up for grabs. You tell me. Be the first one on the phone with the correct answer. 502-795-1997. Good luck.
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3: 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Me and my son listen to it. And I told him this morning, I was like, I'm going to do it today. 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
26: Mostly cloudy, hazy, and still very humid outside, but not as much action on the radar. So a relatively quiet day, just feels very sticky outside with a high temperature in the upper 80s. The heat index will easily get into the 90s, though, because the moisture is still around. That moisture does reduce tonight. In fact, as we head into your Wednesday,

0: Mount Pleasant, Arizona, on the way with highs in the lower 80s. The Wave Storm Tracking Team, I'm Brian Good.
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0: Sarah's playing the 1 second song with us from St. Matthews. 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
1: I have not.
0: Ooh, that's fun.
1: I know.
0: Do you know what it is? A
1: holiday. I know it's from Home Alone, so it has to be Rocking Around the Christmas Tree.
0: Yes, Sarah!
1: Yes!
0: You just won a pair of Holiday World tickets.
1: Sweet!
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0: Play the 1 second song, win Holiday World tickets. It's the 1 second song on 99.7 DJX, and we're doing Christmas songs all week long. Thank you, Sarah.
1: Thank you. Have a good one.

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1: Me not working hard. Yeah, right, picture that with a Kodak. Or better yet, go to Times Square, take a picture of me with a Kodak. Took my life from negative to positive, I just want y'all to know that. And tonight, let's enjoy life.

0: 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Ed Sheeran was talking about the drinking culture in the UK, and my jaw is on the ground.
1: It's our culture here is very much built around maybe like one or two pints at the end of a work day, and then maybe on a Friday you'll have like six pints and a bottle of wine. You'll go out and do the shots and blah.
0: 6 pints, a bottle of wine and shots?
1: Blah, blah, blah. But it's far more just part of the culture to do it regularly. It's not alcoholism to drink every day here.
0: Dog, what's your blood alcohol level? That's crazy.

0: victory regardless because they got to go to the Bahamas. So L's up, I think. 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You would want to go to the Bahamas too if you were them.
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2: Still dealing with a couple of issues around town. One is on the Waterston Expressway right at 1932 Breckenridge Lane. You've got the right lane blocked off through there. Heavy delays on the Waterston Expressway anywhere from about 65 out to 64-ish. So, yeah, give yourself that extra time to work your way through that. Other problems around town, just starting to see those normal rush hour delays in full gear. Give yourself that extra time to work your way through those. I'm Andy Bass with 502 Traffic.
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Our friend, full-time Elizabeth, couldn't believe that I was pushing you to run a race. But it's our friends at Louisville Pure Tap 5K. 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Now, I'm not going to run it with you. 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I'll cheer you on. 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

Olivia Rodrigo is officially plastic. Not like in Mean Girls. She has 5 Lego sets of her. 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

Well, I hope you remember to take your antidepressants today, because Sienna Spyro will get you. Die on This Hill is sad on 99.7 DJX. Like, it's so good. It's so pretty. But when you listen to it, it's like, man. God.

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I swear, I came to work with a fully charged phone, but now it's after 5 and I have 9%.

Dracula is giving Halloween, which is a holiday, and we are giving away Holiday World tickets this week on 99.7 DJX, the summer that won't quit. But I'm not going Halloween. I'm going Christmas. We're doing Christmas songs every day at 4 o'clock with the 1 Second Song.

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So I found out today they're bringing back Air Bud, and I was like, what? Because I hate to break it to you, but that sweet pup is not with us anymore. 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In the new one, Air Bud Returns, a 14-year-old boy finds a VHS of Air Bud and gets inspired to play basketball with a stray he finds in the neighborhood. But this time, Buddy is played by two dogs, Summer and Charlie.

0: Woof. Apparently, it's going to start getting real expensive to get caught with signs. That sounds bonkers, I know. 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You know those lovely handwritten signs like, we buy houses, cash. Yeah, those, they, apparently they're not supposed to be out there. And if the people in charge find the owner, that's going to be anywhere from $50 to $250 just for putting out the sign. I love the news. How are they going to find you? What, are they going to call the number? I guess I got to cancel my batch of Listen to Emily on the Radio signage.
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3: You're going to find an accident on the Shawnee Express.

0: Parkway northbound right at Dumbs Mill Road. That has got some delays, but more delays on the approach to 64 with heavy rush hour delays. Three separate accidents on the Water Center Expressway eastbound, one at Breckenridge Road, the other one at US 31, and then the other one right on the approach to 64. Those three accidents are causing some heavy slowdowns, and you got normal rush hour delays on the other side. I'm Andy Bass with 502 Traffic.
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Don't worry, I'm not playing the game.

We're doing Christmas songs this week for the 1 second song. It's 99.7 DJX. You tell me what it is. I don't even care if you know the artist. Just tell me the title. 502-7951-997 for all the bragging rights.

0: 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What do you think?
1: I think it's Feliz Navidad.
0: Feliz Navidad. And that's all I know.
1: I know it's the Spanish translation for I want to wish you a Merry Christmas.
0: Exactly. Feliz Navidad. Feliz Navidad. Prospero año y felicidad. And you know what? I have a degree in Spanish. I just don't use it.
1: Emily.
0: Look, if you don't use it or lose it. I was like, what? Look, my brain is just done.
1: It's right.
0: I've got big Friday energy for a Tuesday, and I'm like,
1: yeah.
0: Oh, boy. Oh, but you've got the bragging rights, so what's something going well for you?
1: I got my car fixed.
0: What was wrong with it?
1: Computer issue.
0: So what,
1: just needed a control module.
0: That sounds above my pay grade, Lexi.
1: Yeah, mine too.
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0: So apparently not everybody knows about Mazithra, the wonderful, perfect, amazing cheese that they have at the old Spaghetti Factory. Emily on the radio at 99.7 DJ Axe. We were talking about it here at the radio station, me and my poor, poor coworkers who don't know the land of cheese that I do. They actually call it toothsome at the old Spaghetti Factory because it has this, like, I'm literally drooling right now, this, like, bite to it. If you don't know Mazithra, I feel like you can literally buy it in a package from the old Spaghetti Factory. If you don't know what this thing is, you're missing out.
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5: Still working a couple of accidents around town. One is on the Waterston Expressway eastbound side, right on the approach to Popular Level Road. That should be in the final clearing stages, if not just about gone. So give yourself maybe 5-6 extra minutes to work your way through there. Shawnee Expressway northbound, right on the approach to 64. Still got some delays lingering through there from rush hour leftovers, if you want to call it. So yeah, it's about a 10, maybe a 15 minute delay. I'm Andy Bass with 502 traffic.
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0: All I can think about is Taco Bell, and I'm pretty sure I'm going to get it tonight. 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I will say, though, I'm going to get my avocado ranch chicken stacker with no lettuce. Because I don't have that much kind of, I don't have that time to just sit in the bathroom for days on end. No cyclospora for me. Hopefully.
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1: I have an announcement.
2: Cannonball!
1: No, what's your announcement? No, for Audrey. Okay. Jordan and I are shopping for our first home together.
2: Okay, stop.
3: Oh, wait,
2: stop.
3: Really?
2: Yeah. No, no, we are.
3: No, okay.
1: I love that. So this morning we had to get to the studio super early because our contractors were here. And I was like, you know what, Jordan, why don't you and I just run to Home Depot together because it'll be quicker to just go get the stuff ourselves, mm-hmm. right? For them. Mm-hmm. And we're walking into Home Depot. It's like a bunch of contractors and then a few new couples.
3: Right.
1: And I'm like, Jordan and I, so excited to be shopping for our new home together.
2: I was like, stop this.
3: You guys are like kind of matching today.
2: Oh my God.
3: So cute.
2: No, no.
1: Unsubscribe. What's our couple name?
2: No.
1: Jarek?
2: Damn,
1: I love it. It's XYZ with Eric Zachary.

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1: XYZ with Derek Zachary. Ariana Grande is getting litigious.
2: She's suing
1: the hackers.
2: She's suing the hackers, man. Okay, so I didn't know that this happened. I don't know if you guys knew that this happened, but I guess in 2023, she had somebody hack her online accounts and leaked 45 songs of hers.
1: Oh.
2: So, and then those were being sold on the dark web. And then also there was someone who like pretended to be a photographer to talk to somebody on her team and then like accessed photos of hers.
1: She needs to tighten up that
2: and
1: team.
2: So, yeah.
1: When she was with SpongeBob, she got too relaxed. You forgot that you have like 45 million followers or whatever it was. I'm just saying, how are you that famous? And you don't have.
2: I was kind of shocked by that.
1: You don't have two-factor authentication, Ariana Grande.
2: So anyway, she's suing these people. I mean, probably. What I'm unclear on mm-hmm. is if she knows who this person is or not. Well, yet.
1: I think if they're suing someone, that usually means like they have a name to take someone to court.
2: Why would they make it? So she's suing John Doe, but why wouldn't she name them?
1: Well, I don't know.
2: Why wouldn't she name them?
1: I'm trying not to be mean because I probably know this more so than others because my girlfriend's an attorney. But like,
2: no, explain.
1: That just means the name is sealed. So that
2: right. Why is it sealed?
1: Because they haven't proven or like it hasn't come to court yet.
3: It's
1: that they
3: ongoing.
1: So they can't use their name because then she could catch a charge for slandering their name. So sometimes victims' names or offender names.
2: Why can't you just sue people for suing?
1: It's not about suing. No. The court knows who it is.
3: Yeah.
2: Well, yeah.
1: They're just not publicly naming that person.
2: Okay, so this I understand now.
1: I think it was a man named John.
2: I know about John Doe. But I was confused because I was like, why wouldn't they just release that? But I guess, I mean, innocent until proven guilty, I suppose.
3: Yeah, that's literally it.
1: We live in. It's XYZ with Eric Zachary, your XYZ ENT Entertainment Report, all brought to you by Eggland's Best.
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0: on XYZ with their exact record. Cue the music. Cue the music too quick. You cued the music too quick.
1: I never know.
0: I am the conductor of the test.
1: You are so inconsistent with the cue the music.
0: I'm
1: going to
0: get one of those little conductor sticks.
1: You do it once every 2 months.
0: Anyway, okay. It's called the test. Three pop culture questions. Audrey is taking on Jordan.
2: Yes. Yeah.
0: First one. You buzz in with your name, but you got to wait for the full question to be over in order to get the chance to answer. All right. Three questions. Here we go. Question number one. Oh, it's brought to you by Chick-fil-A. The test brought to you by Chick-fil-A.
2: Okay.
0: So I failed question zero. Question one. Adam Driver has made it clear that he has zero interest in joining the Marvel Universe, even going so far to make a tradition, according to Marvel producers, to continuously take Zoom calls with them, only to underscore the fact that he is not interested. What 2021 film about a famous Italian fashion house and its founding family did he star in?
2: Oh. I don't remember.
0: I also built in some code blue hints.
1: Jordan.
0: Yeah, Jordan.
1: Versace.
0: No.
2: It was the other one.
0: There's only so many guys.
2: Yeah, but there were a couple
0: he starred
2: that came
0: alongside
2: out.
0: Lady Gaga of that
2: yeah.
0: house.
2: Yeah. Oh!
1: It wasn't the Versace
0: no.
1: film?
2: I don't remember because she's like...
0: You're thinking of the right thing, Jordan. You just have the wrong name. Three.
2: She's like, I'm going
0: two,
2: to kill you.
0: One. House of Gucci.
1: Oh, Gucci.
2: Yeah.
0: House
2: yeah,
0: of
2: yeah,
0: Gucci.
2: Yeah, yeah, yeah.
0: 0 points. Question number two.
2: Okay, I just didn't remember.
0: Kesha has reminded her fans that she collects human teeth and is actually encouraging them to actively send them into her for
1: gross.
0: Her collection. That's insane. Her 2010 debut album featured a slew of hits, including TikTok, Blah Blah Blah, and Your Love Is My Drug. What was the name of it?
2: Of the album?
0: Mm-hmm.
2: Audrey. Animal.
0: Is my drug. Animal is correct.
2: Yay!
1: Nice.
0: Animal is correct. It went quadruple platinum.
1: Wow.
0: Not to be confused with Cannibal, which was the follow-up EP that she put out in the same year. But Animal was the name of the album.
2: Nice.
0: One point for Audrey.
2: Love you, Kesha.
0: That's great.
2: I get you.
0: Question three. David Johnson has been announced as the new Black Panther, or more specifically, the continuation of the Black Panther lineage. He's the first actor to step into the role since Chadwick Boseman. What year was Black Panther released?
2: Audrey.
0: Jordan.
2: Audrey. 2018.
0: 2018 is correct. Audrey, that is very impressive.
1: Wow.
0: More specifically, February 16th, 2018. February 16th is my mom's birthday. So.
2: Oh, nice. You know, well,
0: Wakanda forever.
2: So I won.
0: 2 points for Audrey. Jordan's caught between two absurd people right now. Jordan, do you even try on that one?
1: I did. She just said it faster.
2: Yeah.
0: All right. The test this week goes to Audrey. It's XYZ's The Test. All brought to you by Chick-fil-A.
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5: 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And I told him this morning, I was like, I'm going to do it today. 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